0: more brazen in their choice of targets, targeting Russian activists and foreign supporters of Ukraine, as well as the usual suspects like former spies and military defectors.
1: The AP's Emma Burrows reporting from London. There's more news at apnews.com. I'm Ben Thomas. 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
2: WHOU weather. As an upper-level disturbance departs the area early tonight, any early evening showers go by the wayside and dissipate. Partly cloudy skies is a general rule. Low temperatures near 35, 2 degrees Celsius. Friday, more clouds than sun is a general rule. Chance of a pop-up shower in spots. Highs in the upper 50s, 15 degrees Celsius. Clearing Friday night, lows in the low 30s, 0 degrees Celsius. Saturday, some sun initially, but turning mostly cloudy. Highs around 60, 16 degrees Celsius. The risk for showers developing Saturday night with a continued risk for them into the day Sunday. Otherwise, it's mostly cloudy through that period. Sunday's highs around 60, 16 degrees Celsius. That's a check on your latest forecast. I'm Precision Weather Meteorologist Steve Adamson for WHOU.

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0: What is all yours, Stephanie, and who was that? That.
2: Oh, that's my dog, Moose. He's a 100-pound German Shepherd.
0: Nice. He protecting you from a neighbor dog, or?
2: He was talking to a bicyclist outside.
0: Those bicyclists, very scary.
2: He's a gentle giant, trust me.
0: Oh, I bet. You give him some pets for us, and you guys have a good night, okay?
2: Thank you. You too.
0: Okay. Bye-bye.
2: Bye-bye.
0: 877-909-1989. You got to give some pets to your pup, too. Get their favorite song on. They're not barking at the bicyclists outside. We'll take care of it. Give us a call or a text, and it's all coming up.
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I'm Tony DeReno. We appreciate you listening tonight. And whenever you need to stay in the know with what's going on around Holton, make sure you give us a follow at WHOUFM.com. 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

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It's all yours. A little dose of the 90s tonight.

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0: News, I'm Ben Thomas. U.S. forces intercepted Iranian attacks on three U.S. Navy ships as they transited the Strait of Hormuz today, and U.S. Central Command says they then targeted Iranian military facilities responsible. It says no ships were hit, and the U.S. is not seeking to escalate. In a social media post, President Trump says the U.S. will, quote, knock them out a lot harder and a lot more violently if Iran doesn't sign a deal fast. Meanwhile, Sagar Magani reports Secretary of State Marco Rubio met with Pope Leo at the Vatican on a fence-mending trip after President Trump's criticism of the pontiff.
1: Mr. Secretary, it's great to see you. Good morning.
2: Rubio spent about 2.5 hours with the Pope and the Holy See's top diplomat, with the Vatican saying they discussed the need to work tirelessly for peace. President Trump has blasted the Pope's opposition to the Iran war, falsely claiming Leo says it's okay for Tehran to have a nuclear weapon.
3: And I say they cannot.
2: Rubio aimed to highlight strong relations with the Vatican, giving the Pope a small crystal football paperweight while noting Leo's a baseball guy.
1: What to get someone who has everything?
2: The Pope responded with a pen apparently made of olive wood.
1: Olive being, of course, plant of peace.
2: Sagar Magani, Washington.
0: Health officials in several countries are trying to track some 30 passengers who disembarked from that hantavirus-stricken cruise ship after the first fatality. Tennessee's enacted a new map for its U.S. House seats, carving up a majority black district in Memphis. It gives Republicans a chance to win all 9 of the state's congressional seats in November's midterms. And in Ohio, jurors convicted a former sheriff's deputy of reckless homicide in the shooting of a black man who was carrying sandwiches into his grandmother's home. The judge declared a mistrial on a murder charge after jurors couldn't agree on that count. This is AP News. Ed Donahue has the story of a kitten that survived a Mississippi tornado.
4: Storm chaser Ashton Lemley was picking through a trailer park damaged by a tornado.
5: I could hear a kitten meowing, and I had no clue where it was coming from, so I had to search for a while, and then I finally found it in the wall of a collapsed trailer house.
4: At one point, Lemley thought the kitten was dead. He kept looking.
6: It's okay.
4: It didn't appear to be injured. Lemley handed off the kitten to a volunteer disaster response group. It's not going home with him.
5: I'm actually allergic to cats, which is kind of funny.
4: But this little one will find a home.
5: Especially since it's the circumstances around it. They're already trying to name it Tornado.
4: Lemley says it's very heartbreaking to see any type of animal or human go through something like that. I'm Ed Donahue.
0: 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I'm Ben Thomas. 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
8: As an upper-level disturbance departs the area early tonight, any early evening showers go by the wayside and dissipate. Partly cloudy skies as a general rule. Low temperatures near 35, 2 degrees Celsius. Friday, more clouds than sun as a general rule. Chance of a pop-up shower in spots. Highs in the upper 50s, 15 degrees Celsius. Clearing Friday night, lows in the low 30s, 0 degrees Celsius. Saturday, some sun initially, but turning mostly cloudy. Highs around 60, 16 degrees Celsius. The risk for showers developing Saturday night with a continued risk for them into the day Sunday. Otherwise, it's mostly cloudy through that period. Sunday's highs around 60, 16 degrees Celsius. That's a check on your latest forecast. I'm Precision Weather Meteorologist Steve Adamson for WHOU.

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1: How well do you know your throwback history? 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
0: 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I'm Tony the Reno. If you can correctly text in the year on the timeline, you could win that 100 bucks tonight. And the year we're talking about, Kit, the car. It's talking back to you well before Alexa ever did. Knight Rider with David Hasselhoff debuts on TV. Crystal Light releases those drink mixes. I think they were in the big pitcher that Mom used to have before we were doing the single ones in the bottles of water now. Oh, and Come On Baby, Make It Hurt So Good. John Mellencamp everywhere with that song. Was the year 1981, 1982, or 1983? Text your guest to enter and win to 877-909-1989.
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1: And what year was it? Well, before Alexa was talking back to us. Well, before Siri was talking back to us. Kit, the car, and David Hasselhoff talking back to us on Knight Rider and showing us the way. Crystal Light Drink Mix, first released to add a little bit of extra pep in your step and a little bit of low-calorie fun to all of your beverages. And this one, huge for John Mellencamp. You texted and guessed 1982. Congrats, you got it tonight. Thanks for playing along.

100.1 WHOU Houlton. I'm Tony DeReno. Thank you for listening tonight and hanging with us all throughout Aroostook County. We appreciate it. 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

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Here's Def Leppard.

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I'm Tony DeReno, your home for Throwback Nation Radio right here, playing all the great songs that defined a generation. 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

0: AP News, I'm Ben Thomas. U.S. Central Command says it intercepted Iranian attacks on three U.S. Navy ships Thursday as they transited the Strait of Hormuz. President Trump spoke about it.
1: You probably heard we took our three destroyers and we rammed them through some pretty big stuff today and we knocked the hell out of them. The destroyers weren't hurt in any way. The people weren't hurt, but they were firing at us and we were firing back at them.
0: Central Command says U.S. forces then targeted Iranian military facilities responsible for the attack. But the president says the U.S. is still negotiating with Iran.
1: We're not going to give them the right to have a nuclear weapon. There's zero chance. And they know that. And they've agreed to that. Let's see if they are willing to sign it.
0: The shipping data company Lloyd's List Intelligence reports Tehran has created a government agency to control and tax vessels passing through the Strait of Hormuz. In other news, U.S. officials involved in talks with Cuba tell AP the administration's not looking at imminent military action, despite President Trump's repeated remarks that Cuba is next. And the Southern Poverty Law Center has entered a not guilty plea to charges it defrauded donors by failing to disclose money would be paid to informants inside extremist groups. Ed Donahue has details.
2: Interim President and CEO Brian Fair answered to charges of money laundering conspiracy, wire fraud, and false statements to a bank. No individuals are charged. Abby Lowell is the group's attorney.
3: If this prosecution continues, this administration's dangerous departure from principles the Department of Justice is required to uphold.
2: U.S. Attorney Kevin Davidson says they're taking the Southern Poverty Law Center case where the evidence goes.
4: There's nothing vindictive about this.
2: Lowell says the defense will try to dismiss the charges. I'm Ed Donahue.
0: This is AP News. Injured veterans are getting an opportunity to experience the healing power of water at the Georgia Aquarium. Sucker Magani has the story.
5: Each week, Jason Bush and the facility's Military Salute Program bring vets to swim or dive with marine animals.
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5: Yesterday's session included a whale shark. Quentin Collins, who was paralyzed in Iraq, found himself in its wake.
7: So I was swimming forward, and the next thing I know, I'm going backwards, and I realized whale sharks right below me.
5: His wife was emotional. Collins hadn't been in the water in 6 years.
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5: For Bush.
6: To see the smiles that they have on their faces and how relaxed they are when they come out makes it all worth it.
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10: As an upper-level disturbance departs the area early tonight, any early evening showers go by the wayside and dissipate. Partly cloudy skies is a general rule. Low temperatures near 35, 2 degrees Celsius. Friday, more clouds than sun is a general rule. Chance of a pop-up shower in spots. Highs in the upper 50s, 15 degrees Celsius. Clearing Friday night, lows in the low 30s, 0 degrees Celsius. Saturday, some sun initially, but turning mostly cloudy. Highs around 60, 16 degrees Celsius. The risk for showers developing Saturday night with a continued risk for them into the day Sunday. Otherwise, it's mostly cloudy through that period. Sunday's highs around 60, 16 degrees Celsius. That's a check on your latest forecast. I'm Precision Weather Meteorologist Steve Adamson for WHOU.

101 WHOU, your home for the classic hits. I'm Tony Lorino celebrating Bob Seger this week. Yeah, Bob's got a big birthday, and we were celebrating him with some fun, Throwback Nation, on social media. Especially if you love Bob Seger and the Silver Bullets, not just his band, maybe a beverage kind of Silver Bullet. 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
1: Coming up next,
0: I'm Tony DeReno. Rick has his kids, went to the Michael biopic tonight, 13 and 15 year olds.
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0: Nice. What song can I play for the kids?
2: Both of them love Duran Duran. Hungry Like a Wolf.
0: Would love to. Some Michael plus some Duran Duran, an 80s horrific night if there ever was one. We're at 877-909-1989. Would love to serve one up for you too. We'll get Hungry Like the Wolf for them, and whatever's going to make your night, we're here for it. More of the throwbacks continue next.
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1: I'm Tony the Reno. Okay, 9 months before right now, you're a Labor Day weekend baby.
0: Just putting that out there.
1: Right? Oh, it seems that there are lots of Labor Day era babies. If you're one of them, or you know someone who is, let's get them celebrating with a, as a part of Tony's birthday club. 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

100.1 WHOU. I'm Tony Lorino. We love being a part of the community right alongside you all throughout Houlton and the area, supporting our local businesses, supporting our local schools. It's not just what we talk about. 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

WHOU. I'm Tony the Reno. 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Oh, no, no, no, no, no. 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What they're calling the finale tour. Let's get on it before the 4th of July. And they wrap things up. Here's Journey.

0: It's 1 year of hits for one solid hour. Throwback Nation's late night class reunion. Go! And if these sound familiar,
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0: Stick around. 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

0: AP News, I'm Ben Thomas. U.S. Central Command says it intercepted Iranian attacks on three U.S. Navy ships Thursday as they transited the Strait of Hormuz. President Trump spoke about it.
1: You probably heard we took our three destroyers and we rammed them through some pretty big stuff today and we knocked the hell out of them. The destroyers weren't hurt in any way. The people weren't hurt, but they were firing at us, so we were firing back at them.
0: Central Command says U.S. forces then targeted Iranian military facilities responsible for the attack. But the president says the U.S. is still negotiating with Iran.
1: We're not going to give them the right to have a nuclear weapon. There's zero chance. And they know that. And they've agreed to that. Let's see if they are willing to sign it.
0: The shipping data company Lloyd's List Intelligence reports Tehran has created a government agency to control and tax vessels passing through the Strait of Hormuz. In other news, U.S. officials involved in talks with Cuba tell AP the administration's not looking at imminent military action, despite President Trump's repeated remarks that Cuba is next. In the Southern Poverty Law Center has entered a not guilty plea to charges it defrauded donors by failing to disclose money would be paid to informants inside extremist groups. Ed Donahue has details.
2: Interim President and CEO Brian Fair answered to charges of money laundering conspiracy, wire fraud, and false statements to a bank. No individuals are charged. Abby Lowell is the group's attorney.
3: If this prosecution continues, this administration's dangerous departure from principles the Department of Justice is required to uphold.
2: U.S. Attorney Kevin Davidson says they're taking the Southern Poverty Law Center case where the evidence goes.
4: There's nothing vindictive about this.
2: Lowell says the defense will try to dismiss the charges. I'm Ed Donahue.
0: This is AP News. Injured veterans are getting an opportunity to experience the healing power of water at the Georgia Aquarium. Sucker McGani has the story.
5: Each week, Jason Bush and the facility's Military Salute Program bring vets to swim or dive with marine animals.
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5: Yesterday's session included a whale shark. Quentin Collins, who was paralyzed in Iraq, found himself in its wake.
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5: His wife was emotional. Collins hadn't been in the water in 6 years.
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5: For Bush.
6: To see the smiles that they have on their faces and how relaxed they are when they come out makes it all worth it.
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10: As an upper-level disturbance departs the area early tonight, any early evening showers go by the wayside and dissipate. Partly cloudy skies is a general rule. Low temperatures near 35, 2 degrees Celsius. Friday, more clouds than sun is a general rule. Chance of a pop-up shower in spots. Highs in the upper 50s, 15 degrees Celsius. Clearing Friday night, lows in the low 30s, 0 degrees Celsius. Saturday, some sun initially, but turning mostly cloudy. Highs around 60, 16 degrees Celsius. The risk for showers developing Saturday night with a continued risk for them into the day Sunday. Otherwise, it's mostly cloudy through that period. Sunday's highs around 60, 16 degrees Celsius. That's a check on your latest forecast. I'm Precision Weather Meteorologist Steve Adamson for WHOU.

home for the classic hits is 100.1 WHOU. I'm Tony the Reno, class of 84. All you tonight, welcome to your late night class reunion. 1 hour of your hits brought to you by Eggland's Best. Better taste, better nutrition, better eggs. With the soundtrack that I think eclipsed all other soundtracks up till this point. And maybe ever since. Class of 84, you got the moves, you're cutting loose, and you got the music of Footloose to keep you going with Kenny Loggins on your late night.

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0: 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I'm Tony the Reno. An hour of your hits continue with a group's final number one. Or at least it is for now. I guess they could put something out together, though something would have to change. Won't explain, gets caught up with their final number one. Or is it? Moments away in just a few.
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101 WHOU late night class reunion for the class of 1984. I'm Tony the Reno. Yeah, it's their final number one. At least it is for now. Of course, if it would be just for now, they'd have to start getting along again. Record new music, put something out, and go through that whole process, right? Nothing's impossible, but I think it's safe to say it's their final number one. Daryl Hall and John Oates, here's Out of Touch, class of 1984, late night class reunion.

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I'm Tony Lorino from downtown Houlton and all throughout the region. 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

100.1 WHOU. I'm Tony the Reno. You don't think there's a lot of female guitarists. 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Female drummers. But this woman showed, yeah. What you can do, I can do better, gentlemen. Here's Sheila E.

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100.1 WHOU, late night class reunion, class of 1984. Sure, he's singing about sad stuff. He sounds like he's having a good time doing it, doesn't he? The dichotomy of the two, gotta love it. Elton John and Sad Songs, Say So Much for the class of 84.

0: AP News, I'm Ben Thomas. U.S. Central Command says it intercepted Iranian attacks on three U.S. Navy ships Thursday as they transited the Strait of Hormuz. President Trump spoke about it.
1: You probably heard we took our three destroyers and we rammed them through some pretty big stuff today and we knocked the hell out of them. The destroyers weren't hurt in any way. The people weren't hurt, but they were firing at us, so we were firing back at them.
0: Central Command says U.S. forces then targeted Iranian military facilities responsible for the attack. But the president says the U.S. is still negotiating with Iran.
1: We're not going to give them the right to have a nuclear weapon. There's zero chance. And they know that. And they've agreed to that. Let's see if they are willing to sign it.
0: The shipping data company Lloyd's List Intelligence reports Tehran has created a government agency to control and tax vessels passing through the Strait of Hormuz. In other news, U.S. officials involved in talks with Cuba tell AP the administration's not looking at imminent military action, despite President Trump's repeated remarks that Cuba is next. And the Southern Poverty Law Center has entered a not guilty plea to charges it defrauded donors by failing to disclose money would be paid to informants inside extremist groups. Ed Donahue has details.
2: Interim President and CEO Brian Fair answered to charges of money laundering conspiracy, wire fraud, and false statements to a bank. No individuals are charged. Abby Lowell is the group's attorney.
3: If this prosecution continues, this administration's dangerous departure from principles the Department of Justice is required to uphold.
2: U.S. Attorney Kevin Davidson says they're taking the Southern Poverty Law Center case where the evidence goes.
4: There's nothing vindictive about this.
2: Lowell says the defense will try to dismiss the charges. I'm Ed Donahue.
0: This is AP News. Injured veterans are getting an opportunity to experience the healing power of water at the Georgia Aquarium. Saka Magani has the story.
5: Each week, Jason Bush and the facility's Military Salute Program bring vets to swim or dive with marine animals.
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5: Yesterday's session included a whale shark. Quentin Collins, who was paralyzed in Iraq, found himself in its wake.
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5: His wife was emotional. 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
5: For Bush.
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10: As an upper-level disturbance departs the area early tonight, any early evening showers go by the wayside and dissipate. Partly cloudy skies is a general rule. Low temperatures near 35, 2 degrees Celsius. Friday, more clouds than sun is a general rule. Chance of a pop-up shower in spots. Highs in the upper 50s, 15 degrees Celsius. Clearing Friday night, lows in the low 30s, 0 degrees Celsius. Saturday, some sun initially, but turning mostly cloudy. Highs around 60, 16 degrees Celsius. The risk for showers developing Saturday night with a continued risk for them into the day Sunday. Otherwise, it's mostly cloudy through that period. Sunday's highs around 60, 16 degrees Celsius. That's a check on your latest forecast. I'm Precision Weather Meteorologist Steve Adamson for WHOU.
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0: AP News, I'm Ben Thomas. U.S. Central Command says it intercepted Iranian attacks on three U.S. Navy ships Thursday as they transited the Strait of Hormuz. President Trump spoke about it.
1: You probably heard we took our three destroyers and we rammed them through some pretty big stuff today and we knocked the hell out of them. The destroyers weren't hurt in any way. The people weren't hurt, but they were firing at us, so we were firing back at them.
0: Central Command says U.S. forces then targeted Iranian military facilities responsible for the attack. But the president says the U.S. is still negotiating with Iran.
1: We're not going to give them the right to have a nuclear weapon. There's zero chance. And they know that. And they've agreed to that. Let's see if they are willing to sign it.
0: The shipping data company Lloyd's List Intelligence reports Tehran has created a government agency to control and tax vessels passing through the Strait of Hormuz. In other news, U.S. officials involved in talks with Cuba tell AP the administration's not looking at imminent military action, despite President Trump's repeated remarks that Cuba is next. And the Southern Poverty Law Center has entered a not guilty plea to charges it defrauded donors by failing to disclose money would be paid to informants inside extremist groups. Ed Donahue has details.
2: Interim President and CEO Brian Fair answered to charges of money laundering conspiracy, wire fraud, and false statements to a bank. No individuals are charged. Abby Lowell is the group's attorney.
3: If this prosecution continues, this administration's dangerous departure from principles the Department of Justice is required to uphold.
2: U.S. Attorney Kevin Davidson says they're taking the Southern Poverty Law Center case where the evidence goes.
4: There's nothing vindictive about this.
2: Lowell says the defense will try to dismiss the charges. I'm Ed Donahue.
0: This is AP News. Injured veterans are getting an opportunity to experience the healing power of water at the Georgia Aquarium. Saka Magani has the story.
5: Each week, Jason Bush and the facility's Military Salute program bring vets to swim or dive with marine animals.
6: It gives them, 30 or 40 minutes to just relax.
5: Yesterday's session included a whale shark. Quentin Collins, who was paralyzed in Iraq, found himself in its wake.
7: So I was swimming forward, and the next thing I know, I'm going backwards, and I realized whale sharks right below me.
5: His wife was emotional. Collins hadn't been in the water in 6 years.
8: He didn't want to come out, but, it's time to go home.
5: For Bush.
6: To see the smiles that they have on their faces and how relaxed they are when they come out makes it all worth it.
5: I'm Sagar Magani.
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10: As an upper-level disturbance departs the area early tonight, any early evening showers go by the wayside and dissipate. Partly cloudy skies is a general rule. Low temperatures near 35, 2 degrees Celsius. Friday, more clouds than sun is a general rule. Chance of a pop-up shower in spots. Highs in the upper 50s, 15 degrees Celsius. Clearing Friday night, lows in the low 30s, 0 degrees Celsius. Saturday, some sun initially, but turning mostly cloudy. Highs around 60, 16 degrees Celsius. The risk for showers developing Saturday night with a continued risk for them into the day Sunday. Otherwise, it's mostly cloudy through that period. Sunday's highs around 60, 16 degrees Celsius. That's a check on your latest forecast. I'm Precision Weather Meteorologist Steve Adamson for WHOU.
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0: AP News, I'm Ben Thomas. U.S. Central Command says it intercepted Iranian attacks on three U.S. Navy ships Thursday as they transited the Strait of Hormuz. President Trump spoke about it.
1: You probably heard we took our three destroyers and we rammed them through some pretty big stuff today, and we knocked the hell out of them. The destroyers weren't hurt in any way. The people weren't hurt, but they were firing at us, and we were firing back at them.
0: Central Command says U.S. forces then targeted Iranian military facilities responsible for the attack. But the president says the U.S. is still negotiating with Iran.
1: We're not going to give them the right to have a nuclear weapon. There's zero chance. And they know that. And they've agreed to that. Let's see if they are willing to sign it.
0: The shipping data company Lloyd's List Intelligence reports Tehran has created a government agency to control and tax vessels passing through the Strait of Hormuz. In other news, U.S. officials involved in talks with Cuba tell AP the administration's not looking at imminent military action, despite President Trump's repeated remarks that Cuba is next. In the Southern Poverty Law Center has entered a not guilty plea to charges it defrauded donors by failing to disclose money would be paid to informants inside extremist groups. Ed Donahue has details.
2: Interim President and CEO Brian Fair answered to charges of money laundering conspiracy, wire fraud, and false statements to a bank. No individuals are charged. Abby Lowell is the group's attorney.
3: This prosecution continues this administration's dangerous departure from principles the Department of Justice is required to uphold.
2: U.S. Attorney Kevin Davidson says they're taking the Southern Poverty Law Center case where the evidence goes.
4: There's nothing vindictive about this.
2: Lowell says the defense will try to dismiss the charges. I'm Ed Donahue.
0: This is AP News. Injured veterans are getting an opportunity to experience the healing power of water at the Georgia Aquarium. Saka Magani has the story.
5: Each week, Jason Bush and the facility's Military Salute Program bring vets to swim or dive with marine animals.
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5: Yesterday's session included a whale shark. Quentin Collins, who was paralyzed in Iraq, found himself in its wake.
7: So I was swimming forward, and the next thing I know, I'm going backwards, and I realized whale shark's right below me.
5: His wife was emotional. Collins hadn't been in the water in 6 years.
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5: For Bush.
6: To see the smiles that they have on their faces and how relaxed they are when they come out makes it all worth it.
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10: As an upper-level disturbance departs the area early tonight, any early evening showers go by the wayside and dissipate. Partly cloudy skies is a general rule. Low temperatures near 35, 2 degrees Celsius. Friday, more clouds than sun is a general rule. Chance of a pop-up shower in spots. Highs in the upper 50s, 15 degrees Celsius. Clearing Friday night, lows in the low 30s, 0 degrees Celsius. Saturday, some sun initially, but turning mostly cloudy. Highs around 60, 16 degrees Celsius. The risk for showers developing Saturday night with a continued risk for them into the day Sunday. Otherwise, it's mostly cloudy through that period. Sunday's highs around 60, 16 degrees Celsius. That's a check on your latest forecast. I'm Precision Weather Meteorologist Steve Adamson for WHOU.
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0: AP News, I'm Ben Thomas. U.S. Central Command says it intercepted Iranian attacks on three U.S. Navy ships Thursday as they transited the Strait of Hormuz. President Trump spoke about it.
1: You probably heard we took our three destroyers and we rammed them through some pretty big stuff today and we knocked the hell out of them. The destroyers weren't hurt in any way. The people weren't hurt, but they were firing at us and we were firing back at them.
0: Central Command says U.S. forces then targeted Iranian military facilities responsible for the attack. But the president says the U.S. is still negotiating with Iran.
1: We're not going to give them the right to have a nuclear weapon. There's zero chance. And they know that. And they've agreed to that. Let's see if they are willing to sign it.
0: The shipping data company Lloyd's List Intelligence reports Tehran has created a government agency to control and tax vessels passing through the Strait of Hormuz. In other news, U.S. officials involved in talks with Cuba tell AP the administration's not looking at imminent military action, despite President Trump's repeated remarks that Cuba is next. And the Southern Poverty Law Center has entered a not guilty plea to charges it defrauded donors by failing to disclose money would be paid to informants inside extremist groups. Ed Donahue has details.
2: Interim President and CEO Brian Fair answered to charges of money laundering conspiracy, wire fraud, and false statements to a bank. No individuals are charged. Abby Lowell is the group's attorney.
3: If this prosecution continues, this administration's dangerous departure from principles the Department of Justice is required to uphold.
2: U.S. Attorney Kevin Davidson says they're taking the Southern Poverty Law Center case where the evidence goes.
4: There's nothing vindictive about this.
2: Lowell says the defense will try to dismiss the charges. I'm Ed Donahue.
0: This is AP News. Injured veterans are getting an opportunity to experience the healing power of water at the Georgia Aquarium. Saka Magani has the story.
5: Each week, Jason Bush and the facility's Military Salute Program bring vets to swim or dive with marine animals.
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5: 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Quentin Collins, who was paralyzed in Iraq, found himself in its wake.
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5: His wife was emotional. 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
5: For Bush.
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10: As an upper-level disturbance departs the area early tonight, any early evening showers go by the wayside and dissipate. Partly cloudy skies is a general rule. Low temperatures near 35, 2 degrees Celsius. Friday, more clouds than sun is a general rule. Chance of a pop-up shower in spots. Highs in the upper 50s, 15 degrees Celsius. Clearing Friday night, lows in the low 30s, 0 degrees Celsius. Saturday, some sun initially, but turning mostly cloudy. Highs around 60, 16 degrees Celsius. The risk for showers developing Saturday night with a continued risk for them into the day Sunday. Otherwise, it's mostly cloudy through that period. Sunday's highs around 60, 16 degrees Celsius. That's a check on your latest forecast. I'm Precision Weather Meteorologist Steve Adamson for WHOU.
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0: WHOU and County Yankee have joined forces to present the exciting County Yankee Hot Ticket Giveaway. 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

0: AP News, I'm Ben Thomas. U.S. Central Command says it intercepted Iranian attacks on three U.S. Navy ships Thursday as they transited the Strait of Hormuz. President Trump spoke about it.
1: You probably heard we took our three destroyers and we rammed them through some pretty big stuff today and we knocked the hell out of them. The destroyers weren't hurt in any way. The people weren't hurt, but they were firing at us and we were firing back at them.
0: Central Command says U.S. forces then targeted Iranian military facilities responsible for the attack. But the president says the U.S. is still negotiating with Iran.
1: We're not going to give them the right to have a nuclear weapon. There's zero chance. And they know that. And they've agreed to that. Let's see if they are willing to sign it.
0: The shipping data company Lloyd's List Intelligence reports Tehran has created a government agency to control and tax vessels passing through the Strait of Hormuz. In other news, U.S. officials involved in talks with Cuba tell AP the administration's not looking at imminent military action, despite President Trump's repeated remarks that Cuba is next. And the Southern Poverty Law Center has entered a not guilty plea to charges it defrauded donors by failing to disclose money would be paid to informants inside extremist groups. Ed Donahue has details.
2: Interim President and CEO Brian Fair answered to charges of money laundering conspiracy, wire fraud, and false statements to a bank. No individuals are charged. Abby Lowell is the group's attorney.
3: If this prosecution continues, this administration's dangerous departure from principles the Department of Justice is required to uphold.
2: U.S. Attorney Kevin Davidson says they're taking the Southern Poverty Law Center case where the evidence goes.
4: There's nothing vindictive about this.
2: Lowell says the defense will try to dismiss the charges. I'm Ed Donahue.
0: This is AP News. Injured veterans are getting an opportunity to experience the healing power of water at the Georgia Aquarium. Saka Magani has the story.
5: Each week, Jason Bush and the facility's Military Salute Program bring vets to swim or dive with marine animals.
6: It gives them, 30 or 40 minutes to just relax.
5: Yesterday's session included a whale shark. Quentin Collins, who was paralyzed in Iraq, found himself in its wake.
7: So I was swimming forward, and the next thing I know, I'm going backwards, and I realized whale sharks right below me.
5: His wife was emotional. Collins hadn't been in the water in 6 years.
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5: For Bush.
6: To see the smiles that they have on their faces and how relaxed they are when they come out makes it all worth it.
5: I'm Sagar Magani.
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10: As an upper-level disturbance departs the area early tonight, any early evening showers go by the wayside and dissipate. Partly cloudy skies is a general rule. Low temperatures near 35, 2 degrees Celsius. Friday, more clouds than sun is a general rule. Chance of a pop-up shower in spots. Highs in the upper 50s, 15 degrees Celsius. Clearing Friday night, lows in the low 30s, 0 degrees Celsius. Saturday, some sun initially, but turning mostly cloudy. Highs around 60, 16 degrees Celsius. The risk for showers developing Saturday night with a continued risk for them into the day Sunday. Otherwise, it's mostly cloudy through that period. Sunday's highs around 60, 16 degrees Celsius. That's a check on your latest forecast. I'm Precision Weather Meteorologist Steve Adamson for WHOU.
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0: What are you doing Monday through Friday from 2 to 6 p.m.? Well, have I got a deal for you. It's Classics in the Afternoon. I'm Janelle Roberts at WHOU, where we play all of your favorite afternoon classics, even some of your mom and dad's favorite classics, because your mom and dad rocked. I know, because I rocked with them. Classics in the Afternoon, only on WHOU, Monday through Friday, 2 to 6 p.m. Planning to build? 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

0: AP News, I'm Marcela Sanchez. The United Arab Emirates announced its air defenses actively engaged with a missile and drone attack. Hours earlier, the U.S. military said it intercepted Iranian attacks on three U.S. Navy ships in the Strait of Hormuz. Speaking to reporters yesterday, President Trump says his plan for ending the Iran war is simple. Iran cannot have a nuclear weapon.
1: We're not going to give them the right to have a nuclear weapon. There's zero chance. And they know that. And they've agreed to that. Let's see if they are willing to sign it.
0: Trump also says the ceasefire with Iran is still holding despite the violence. Trump is giving the European Union a deadline for finalizing last year's trade framework.
2: The president says the EU has until July 4th to do so, or it will face higher tariffs. Last week, he announced EU autos would face a 25% tariff starting this week.
1: As usual, they were not adhering to the agreement that we have.
2: It's unclear if he now means tariffs would jump July 4th on all EU goods. The original framework called for the U.S. to impose 15% tariffs on everything. That dropped to 10% after the Supreme Court ruled the president lacked legal authority to declare an economic emergency to impose the initial tariffs used to pressure the EU into trade talks. Sagar Meghani, Washington.
0: A man who pleaded guilty to a firebomb attack on demonstrators in Boulder, Colorado, was sentenced to life in prison. Mohammed Sabri Solomon threw Molotov cocktails at people demonstrating in support of Israeli hostages in Gaza last year. One person died and a dozen were injured. This is AP News. One of women's basketball's most decorated players is adding a unique honor to her high-flying resume. Correspondent Gethin Kulbal has more.
3: Basketball Hall of Famer, four-time WNBA champion, five-time Olympic gold medalist, and now State Bird. Sue Bird will soon have the title of Connecticut State Bird. That's according to a bill approved this week by the Connecticut legislature and headed to Governor Ned Lamont's desk for his expected signature. She'll share the State Bird title with the American Robin starting next year. The Syosset, New York native is beloved in the Constitution State. She led UConn to national titles in 2000 and 2002 and won four WNBA titles with the Seattle Storm before retiring in 2022.
0: David Attenborough, the excited but hushed voice of nature programs, is turning 100 years old today. I'm Marcela Sanchez, AP News.
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5: As an upper-level disturbance departs the area early tonight, any early evening showers go by the wayside and dissipate. Partly cloudy skies is a general rule. Low temperatures near 35, 2 degrees Celsius. Friday, more clouds than sun is a general rule. Chance of a pop-up shower in spots. Highs in the upper 50s, 15 degrees Celsius. Clearing Friday night, lows in the low 30s, 0 degrees Celsius. Saturday, some sun initially, but turning mostly cloudy. Highs around 60, 16 degrees Celsius. The risk for showers developing Saturday night with a continued risk for them into the day Sunday. Otherwise, it's mostly cloudy through that period. Sunday's highs around 60, 16 degrees Celsius. That's a check on your latest forecast. I'm Precision Weather Meteorologist Steve Adamson for WHOU.
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0: AP News. I'm Marcela Sanchez. The United Arab Emirates responded to a missile and drone attack hours after the U.S. military said it intercepted Iranian attacks on three U.S. Navy ships in the Strait of Hormuz. The developments further strained Iran's shaky ceasefire. Yesterday, Tehran said it was reviewing the latest U.S. proposals for ending the war delivered through mediator Pakistan. Spain is preparing for evacuations from a stricken cruise ship on its way to the Canary Islands. AP correspondent Charles de Ledesma has more.
1: Spanish authorities will receive more than 140 passengers and crew members on board the hantavirus-stricken cruise ship. The vessel is expected to reach the Spanish island of Tenerife off the coast of West Africa on Saturday or Sunday, where health officials will perform careful evacuations. Virginia Balcones, Spain's head of emergency services, says they will arrive at a completely isolated, cordoned-off area. The U.S. has agreed to send a plane to the area to repatriate its 17 citizens, and the British government also says it will charter a plane to evacuate the nearly two dozen British citizens still on the MV Hondius. At least three passengers have died and several others are sick. I'm Charles de Ledesma.
0: Tennessee enacted a new U.S. congressional district map that carves up a majority black district in Memphis. This follows a Supreme Court ruling that undermined a key provision of the Voting Rights Act. A system used by thousands of schools and universities went offline yesterday during a cyber attack. Luke Connolly, a threat analyst at the cybersecurity firm Emisoft, says the hacking group Shiny Hunters claimed responsibility for the breach involving Canvas, a platform used to manage grades, course notes, assignments, and lecture videos. This is AP News. The Georgia Aquarium is letting injured veterans experience water's healing power. AP Washington correspondent Sagar Magani has more.
2: Each week, Jason Bush and the facility's Military Salute Program bring vets to swim or dive with marine animals.
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0: 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I'm Marcela Sanchez, AP News.
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7: Good Friday morning, everybody. Hope you had a good day yesterday. For today, we'll look for a mixture of clouds and sunshine, chance for passing scattered shower, and the high in the upper 50s or 15 Celsius. Tonight, clearing sky, low in the low 30s or 0 Celsius. For tomorrow, Saturday, some sunshine to start, then turning mostly cloudy, high near 60 or 16 Celsius. And then look for the chance for showers developing Saturday night, continuing off and on into Mother's Day Sunday, high on Sunday around 60 or 16 Celsius. Have a good day. This is Precision Weather, meteorologist Wayne Mahar for WHOU.
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0: Tommy James and Dragging the Line around 6:18, 7:18 Atlantic Time. Yeah, I would hope to drag a line around a lake this weekend. Maybe. We'll see. Looks good. Right now, all the plans are coming together. We'll see if it all works out. But I'll be taking you along with me if you're watching my YouTube channel. Yeah, you'll be going fishing with me. So if it happens, you'll be there.
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WHOU. Yeah, a little Everlasting Love from Carl Carlton. 626, 726 Atlantic time. Cruising through a, well, you know it, Friday morning. The weekend has arrived, and we got it. We got it all going on here, including the beat.

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Brian Adams on this Friday morning. Good morning to you. Christmas morning show. So happy to be here and happy to be hanging out with you. All weekend long, I'm going to be running around on waters. And you could be running around on the waters, too. Make sure you take WHOU with you. But East Grand Adventure Race is going to be happening this Saturday. That's tomorrow. Tomorrow in Danforth, Maine. The Baskehegan Stream Canoe Race. It's an 8-mile race. 10 a.m. check-in. Race starts at 11 a.m. You check in at the East Grand High School in Danforth. And canoes or kayaks. Divisions, high school, boys, girls, mixed, adult, men, women, mixed, junior and senior, family. Open to anything that doesn't fit into the other divisions can compete in the open division. Oh, so you can go. It doesn't matter what you got for a boat. As long as you got a boat and a paddle, you're all set. And that's an 8-mile race. They also have a much bigger one, 34 miles. Same place, meet at 7:30 a.m. at East Grand High School in Danforth. And registration online is encouraged, but you can register the day of the event. Check in 7 a.m., 7:30 load, and head out to the starting location. Cookout at 2 to 3:30, followed by awards. All right. Dave Connolly is the guy to talk to if you want to get into the races. Either one of them, as a matter of fact. You can call him at 207-551-8729, or you can email him at dave@canoethewild.com. 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Got that? All right. 34-mile race. That would be so cool. And, of course, the Baskehegan Stream Race 8-mile version of it, too. So both of them on the Baskehegan Stream, 34 miles and 8 miles. It'll be pretty fun. I think maybe if you're looking for something to do and you're in decent shape, you'll want to go the 34-mile one. But if you haven't been out paddling, maybe try the 8-mile race. Either way, going to be a good time. Lots of good people down in Danforth, and it'll be fun for you. I guarantee it. All right. Okay? All right. See you there.

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Oh, it's far from over. Frank Stallone, 6:55, 7:55 Atlantic time. I can't believe it. This first hour is almost up. Oh, wow. Anyway, world and national news coming your way, as well as our latest weather forecast. It's all coming at you in just a few minutes.

0: AP News, I'm Marcela Sanchez. Italy's Foreign Minister Antonio Tajani has told Secretary of State Marco Rubio that Europe needs the U.S. and vice versa, adding he hopes tensions have been calmed with Rubio's visit. America's top diplomat is in Italy and the Vatican following weeks of tensions over the U.S.-Israeli war in Iran. President Trump's tariffs, his complaints about Europe's unwillingness to help the U.S. with the Iran war, and his attacks against Pope Leo XIV have fueled weeks of sharp disagreements. Sources say the U.S. is not seeing imminent military action in Cuba. AP correspondent Ben Thomas has more.
1: We'll be doing something with Cuba very soon.
2: President Trump has been threatening Cuba is next for some time, suggesting U.S. warships deployed in the Middle East could return by way of the island. But U.S. officials involved in preliminary discussions with Havana tell AP the administration isn't looking to take military action anytime soon. The president saying last month,
1: I would think a deal would be made very easily with Cuba.
2: Still, those officials also say they are not optimistic the communist government will accept the U.S. offer, even though it includes tens of millions of dollars in humanitarian aid, free internet access for all Cubans, agricultural assistance, and infrastructure support. The Trump administration imposed new sanctions on Cuba Thursday. Ben Thomas, Washington.
0: Spanish authorities are preparing to receive more than 140 passengers and crew members on board a hantavirus-stricken cruise ship headed for the Canary Islands, where health officials will perform careful evacuations. At least three passengers have died and several are sick. The World Health Organization considers the risk to the wider public low. This is AP News. David Attenborough is turning 100. AP correspondent Charles de Ledesma has more.
3: A birthday message video to David Attenborough is being displayed in central London's Piccadilly Circus as the world's most famous wildlife presenter celebrates his 100th birthday. Later, the BBC hosts a party for Attenborough at the Royal Albert Hall, and cinemas throughout the day are showing his nature films. Through BBC programmes such as Life on Earth, The Private Life of Plants and The Blue Planet, Attenborough has illuminated the beauty, ferocity and sometimes downright weirdness of nature in a hushed, melodic voice that conveys his own awe at what he's witnessing. I'm Charles de Ledesma.
0: The NCAA says it's expanding its men's and women's basketball tournaments to 76 teams each starting next season. I'm Marcela Sanchez, AP News.
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5: We'll see a mixture of clouds and sunshine today for your Friday. Can't totally rule out a scattered shower and a high temperature in the upper 50s or 15 Celsius. Tonight, skies will clear up a little bit on the chilly side, low in the low 30s or 0 Celsius. For tomorrow, Saturday, some sunshine to start out the day, then turning mostly cloudy, high near 60 or 16 Celsius. Now, there's a chance for showers developing Saturday night, continuing off and on into Mother's Day Sunday, high on Sunday around 60 or 16 Celsius. This is Precision Weather, meteorologist Wayne Mahar for WHOU.

This week at County Yankee, whole boneless pork tenderloin, $2.88 a pound. 5-pound box Italian rope sausage, $19.98. 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

H-O-U, John Sebastian. Welcome back, Cotter. It's 7:15, 8:15 Atlantic time, Chris's morning show. Good morning to you. Hey, don't forget to treat your mother right. Treat her really right by attending the Mother's Day breakfast at the American Legion, 7 to 10 a.m. Sunday, May 10th. Start that day out right.

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WHOU taking a magic carpet ride with Steppenwolf on this Friday morning. It's also Hairband Friday. Don't forget, coming up at 8:45, it's the pick of the day. We get a hairband listener suggestion. You're going to have to be a hardcore hairband listener to know this one. It's going to be good, too. All right, so it's going to be fun. Stick around. That's coming your way at 8:45. First up, though, is the birthday club at 7:45. If you've waited till the last minute to get me a birthday wish, you better do it by texting me at 207-521-0221. We'll get it on the birthday club for you.

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0: Oh, yeah. Oh, yeah. Let's dance. What do you say, huh? 7:45, 8:45 Atlantic time. You know exactly what that means. 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Too many things to mention, and that is the truth. Okay, so we're going to do the celebrities, and then our own local celebrities. We got a long list today. Let's get started. Enrique Iglesias is turning 50 years old today. Happy birthday. David Attenborough. You know David Attenborough. Even if you don't know him, you know him. Does all those nature films. Oh, man. He is 100 years old today. Happy 100th birthday, David Attenborough. Melissa Gilbert from Little House on the Prairie, remember her? 61 today. Believe it, it's true. Stephen Amell turns 44. Olivia Culpo is 33 years old today. Alex Van Halen, the co-founder and drummer of the rock band Van Halen, turning 73 today. And that, my friends, is it for the celebrities. Oh, man. And that's okay, because we got a lot of local celebrities. Let's get through the local celebrities. Celebrating today, Tyler Scott. Happy birthday, Tyler Scott, from Grampy. Frank Cox, I bet you get those strawberries growing, Frank. I bet they are. Happy birthday to you, Frank. Antonia Bowers is celebrating a birthday today. Antonia, happy birthday to you. Nina Costa, all the way down in Florida, happy birthday to you. Polly Jocelyn, happy birthday. Jason McLaughlin celebrates a birthday today. So does Dan Bouchard. And last but certainly not least today, Kathy Cleo. All right. So we're going to move ahead to Saturday now. We got some Saturday birthdays. A big one for Dawson Gerton. Happy 18th birthday to Dawson Gerton. We hope you have a great day today. Love Mom, Dad, Mackenzie, Isaac, Logan, and Kaylee. Oh, happy birthday, Dawson. Kevin Duty celebrates a birthday on Saturday as well. Let's see here. Becky Cormier, happy birthday. Courtney London. Ryan Wellington celebrating Saturday. Jeff Burpee also. Corinne Nedo, happy birthday to you, Corinne. Sarah Riopel celebrates on Saturday. So does Melanie Ryan. Steve Calnan, happy birthday. And then coming up on Sunday, Carla Marshall. Carla, happy
1: summer
0: birthday.
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0: Iran war's shaky ceasefire was further strained today as the United Arab Emirates responded to a missile and drone strike, hours after the U.S. said it intercepted Iranian attacks on three U.S. Navy ships in the Strait of Hormuz. There were no immediate reports of damage in the UAE. A federal judge has ruled that the Trump administration's cancellation of more than $100 million in humanities grants to scholars, writers, research groups, and other organizations was unconstitutional, adding that the Department of Government Efficiency had no authority to end the funding. In other news, investigators have scheduled a news conference for later today to release the latest information into Kristen Smart's disappearance.
1: The San Luis Obispo County Sheriff's Office in California served a warrant this week on the home of Susan Flores, but has not said what prompted the search. Her son, Paul Flores, was convicted in 2022 of killing Smart, whose body was never found. Scientists took soil samples from outside the house and from a neighbor's yard this week. Smart went missing from California Polytechnic State University in May 1996 after returning from an off-campus party. Prosecutors allege she was killed during an attempted rape. She was declared legally dead in 2002. I'm Mike Hempen.
0: In the United Kingdom, Prime Minister Keir Starmer says he won't resign after elections delivered losses for his governing Labour Party and gains for the hard right party Reform UK. The local and regional elections are widely seen as an unofficial referendum on Starmer, whose popularity has plummeted since he led Labour to power less than 2 years ago. This is AP News. A kitten survived a tornado in Mississippi thanks to its meows.
2: Storm chaser Ashton Lemley was picking through a trailer park damaged by a tornado.
3: I could hear a kitten meowing, and I had no clue where it was coming from, so I had to search for a little while, and then I finally found it in the wall of a collapsed trailer house.
2: At one point, Lemley thought the kitten was dead. He kept looking.
4: Are you okay? Okay, you okay? Come here. It's okay.
2: It didn't appear to be injured. Lemley handed off the kitten to a volunteer disaster response group. It's not going home with him.
3: I'm actually allergic to cats, which is kind of funny.
2: But this little one will find a home.
3: Especially since it's the circumstances around it. They're already trying to name it Tornado and all types of stuff.
2: I'm Ed Donahue.
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6: Good Friday morning, everybody. Hope you had a good day yesterday. For today, we'll look for a mixture of clouds and sunshine, chance for passing scattered shower, and the high in the upper 50s or 15 Celsius. Tonight, clearing sky, low in the low 30s or 0 Celsius. For tomorrow, Saturday, some sunshine to start, then turning mostly cloudy, high near 60 or 16 Celsius. And then look for the chance for showers developing Saturday night, continuing off and on into Mother's Day Sunday, high on Sunday around 60 or 16 Celsius. Have a good day. This is Precision Weather, meteorologist Wayne Mahar for WHOU.

This week at County Yankee, whole boneless pork tenderloin, $2.88 a pound. 5-pound box Italian rope sausage, $19.98. 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

0: The wait is over. 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

WHOU at the edge of 17. It's 8:25. 9:25 Atlantic time. Love a little Stevie Nicks on a Friday morning. It's Hairband Friday, too, by the way. Got a great hairband coming up for you on the pick of the day at about 8:45. Deep, deep, deep. We're going deep, deep, deep into the hairband genre. Jamie Mischow gave me a suggestion this morning. It's tough. It's a real tough one. She's a hairband aficionado, and she knows her hairband stuff, and she has given me the pick of the day today, and it's a toughie. I'm telling you what, you guys are way tougher on you than I am, but I'm looking forward to playing it and seeing who's got their smarty pants on today. You can win a free Market Pizza, and speaking of Market Pizza, Market Pizza this weekend on Saturday, walk-in interviews, Saturday morning, 9 a.m. to 11 a.m. That's happening on May 9th. 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Do an interview. It's all going to happen all at once. Anyway, all right, so pick of the day coming your way, 8:45, brought to you by Market Pizza. Baby, hold on. We're almost there.

don't you love a little Street Survivors album action from Leonard Skinner? What's your name? It is, it's Chris. And thank you so much for tuning in and being part of my day today. I appreciate it more than you can possibly know. And we got the pick of the day coming your way in just a few minutes. Hairband Friday. Oh, have we got a good one for you? Courtesy of Jamie Mischa, who gets it right every single time. Good job, Jamie, and thank you for the suggestion. Coming your way in just a few minutes.

WHOU 100.1 FM, 2 out of 3 ain't bad. It's Meatloaf for you on this Friday morning. It's Hair Band Friday, and oh boy, are we having some fun today. Jamie Michaud told me about this song and said, this is a good one. It is. I might have slipped by me. To be honest with you, I might not have got this one. It's pretty good. Hairband Friday, Smarty Pants could be yours. All you got to do is tell me who it is that does the song that I'm about to play. You will be a Smarty Pants, and you'll be in for the free market pizza that we're giving away today. All right? Are you ready for this? I don't know if you're ready for this. I don't know if anybody's ready for this. Again, when it's a listener-suggested tune, it's always tougher than what I pick out. It seems that way anyway. Are you ready? All right. 207-521-0221. You can call or text when you know who this is. And again, Smarty Pants will be yours, and you'll be in for that free market pizza that we're giving away this morning. So stick around for that. All right? Call me or text me as soon as you know who this is.

0: man, oh man, oh man. That was a tough one this morning. We got some smarty pants, though. You guys are pretty awesome. I'm going to run down the list of smarty pants here, and then we'll talk about who that was, if I can remember to do that. I get a little excited, and it is Friday, so I might forget to tell you who it was. But anyway, maybe not, too. We'll see. It's on my mind today. Tony in Heartland was the first one through with the correct answer. Way to go, pal. Good job. 100% correct. Joe Cerulli got it right. He was on the phone pretty quickly. He knew exactly who it was. Muriel Bourgeois. Yes. Good job. You are 100% correct, Muriel. From, I think, all the way out in the end of Nova Scotia, right on the coast. Congratulations, Muriel, and thanks for playing today. Eric in Island Falls got it right. All right, Eric, way to go. Another Island Falls winner. Andy in Island Falls knew exactly who it was. Good job, Andy. Harry Shaw, you never cease to amaze me, Harry. You got it right again today. Renee McNally knew who it was. Garrett Brown, let's see here. Did you get it right? Because yes, you did. You did. Garrett, good job. You're 100% there. yes, Angela Nair got it right. She thinks you're a hero too, Jamie, by the way, just so you know. Dino in Dyer Brook knew exactly who it was. Good job. John in Monticello got it right. Another one from Island Falls. Matt down in Island Falls. Good job, 100%. Lori L. got it right. Mark Lewis knew who it was. Mark, I'm proud of you, pal. Good job. Ryan Nickerson got it right. Donna Wagoner. Donna, good job. It was a toughie. Paul Schnitker. Oh, Paul, I'm glad to hear from you. And you got it 100% right. Gail Sear knew who it was. Gail, I never would have figured you were a big fan of those guys. But you know what? That's pretty awesome. Danielle Grant. Danielle, you got it right, too. Way to go. Let's see here. Oh, we got a couple of good guesses. Jody McAfee got it right. Good job. Good job. Good job. Yeah, let's see here. Rick from Buxton, you're also on top of it. Way to go. Dimebag Dave, that was close. Close. it was, Rona, it was really hard. It was really, really hard. And I think that's it. Yep, that's it. Isn't it? Yeah, it is. That's it. Them are those. Those are them. All the ones that were correct today on the pick of the day. All you smarty pants are in for the free market pizza that we're giving away today as well. It was a tough one. You want to know who it was? I bet you do. You want to know? I'll tell you. It was Slaughter. Slaughter. Remember Slaughter from back in the day? Yeah. That was a tough one, Jamie. Good job. And congratulations to all the smarty pants. We'll give away the pizza here sometime before 10 a.m. Stick around for that. And so much more coming up just after the top of the hour. Margie from Fashion Plus is going to be talking with us about the big fashion show that's happening Saturday over in Woodstock. So we're going to talk with her about that in just a little bit. Just after the top of the hour, you stick around for that and so much more. We're 100.1 FM WHOU.
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0: AP News. I'm Marcela Sanchez. Secretary of State Marco Rubio says the U.S. is expecting a response from Iran today.
1: We're expecting a response from them today at some point. We have not received that yet, as you know, in the last hour, but perhaps that will come. Their system is still highly fractured and a bit dysfunctional as well, so that may be serving as an impediment. I hope it's a serious offer. I really do.
0: Rubio also says Iran's reported plan to create an agency to control the Strait of Hormuz is unacceptable. He also warned that if Tehran attacks U.S. Navy ships, they're going to get blown up. Rubio was speaking to reporters at the end of a two-day fence-mending visit to Rome and the Vatican. Employers in the U.S. delivered a surprising 115,000 new jobs last month, despite an economic shock from the Iran war. The unemployment rate remained at a low 4.3%. The Pentagon has begun releasing new files on UFOs. In a post on X, the Pentagon said President Trump is focused on providing maximum transparency to the public, adding that people can draw their own conclusions from the information. The U.S. is lifting its hold on immigration applications for doctors.
2: The Trump administration is again reviewing green card and visa applications for doctors from three dozen countries it considers high risk. That means physicians whose cases have been paused for months could soon get them renewed. But scientific researchers and other professionals from countries including Iran, Venezuela, and Afghanistan say their immigration applications still won't be reviewed. The Trump administration put a pause on applications from those countries, citing a need to improve security screening. Some immigrants have filed lawsuits trying to get immigration officials to decide their cases. I'm Mike Hempen.
0: This is AP News.
3: AP Sports, I'm Gethin Coolball. Make it five straight playoff wins and a 2-0 semifinal series lead for the East top-seeded Pistons, who toppled the Cavaliers 107-97. Cade Cunningham's double-double of 25 points and 10 assists led the way.
4: It was great. Protecting home court, make sure we set the tone. We had a good start the game. Yeah, no, just a high intensity, high focus from everybody, so it was good.
3: The NCAA will expand its men's and women's basketball tournaments to 76 teams starting next season. Stanley Cup playoffs, Jordan Staal and Andrei Svechnikov each recorded a goal and an assist, and the Hurricanes took a commanding 3-0 East second-round lead with a 4-1 win over the Flyers. Major League Baseball, the Cubs earned their ninth straight win in the NL, and the Rays their seventh in the AL. And in golf, Matt McCarty holds a one-shot lead after an opening 63 in the Truist Championship at Quail Hollow.
0: I'm Marcela Sanchez, AP News.
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6: We'll see a mixture of clouds and sunshine today for your Friday. Can't totally rule out a scattered shower and a high temperature in the upper 50s or 15 Celsius. Tonight, skies will clear up a little bit on the chilly side, low in the low 30s or 0 Celsius. For tomorrow, Saturday, some sunshine to start out the day, then turning mostly cloudy, high near 60 or 16 Celsius. Now, there's a chance for showers developing Saturday night, continuing off and on into Mother's Day Sunday, high on Sunday around 60 or 16 Celsius. This is Precision Weather, meteorologist Wayne Mahar for WHOU.

This week at County Yankee, whole boneless pork tenderloin, $2.88 a pound. 5-pound box Italian rope sausage, $19.98. 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

0: General Hospital fame back in the day. Jack Wagner and All I Need. Remember that one? Oh, man. Brought back a lot of great memories for me. 9:17, 10:17 Atlantic Time, Chris's morning show. Again, having a great time on a Friday. How about you? It's going to be awesome. Okay, so we're getting ready to draw the pizza winner. Going to be happening here in just a couple of minutes. Stick around for that.
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0: 100.1 FM WHOU, Chris's morning show, and we are again fortunate to have another guest on the telephone. As a matter of fact, a big doings going in Woodstock this coming weekend, and you've been hearing about it here, and you're going to hear a little bit more about it, because we're going to talk with Margie at Fashion Today in Woodstock. Margie, good morning.
1: Good morning. How are you?
0: I will not complain today at all. It's going to be a beautiful, beautiful weekend, and you've got some big plans.
1: Yes, we're going to have our annual spring fashion show here in Woodstock.
0: All right.
1: And it's going to be at St. James United Church. And tickets are going fast.
0: Are they really? That's good to hear, too. So it's going to be a big show. Can you tell me a little bit about what we can expect when we go to the show?
1: Well, I have seven models wearing approximately 10 outfits each, and they will be showing the attire from all over the world. I'm going to have some really cool ideas, and it's going to be amazing.
0: Now, is this what we call like a spring show to get ready for 2026 summer?
1: Yeah, we only have two a year. We have one in the spring and one in the fall. It's too hard when you get right into the season, so we try to make it as early as we can. And we have lots of things all lined up, and the models are ready to go.
0: Well, that's fabulous. I love to hear that. I'm looking forward to it already. Is there anything else you would like people to know about this week? Well, tell me, it's Saturday. What time?
1: Oh, Saturday, 2 o'clock at the St. James United Church CE Center, which is right off of Chapel Street here in the downtown of Woodstock. Actually, not too far from where my store is. After the show, if you want to, you can come down and check out the wares.
0: Perfect. That's what we like to hear. We know where to go. We know what time to be there. And it's going to be very, very exciting. Thank you so much for spending some time with me this morning. And we'll look forward to seeing you Saturday.

WHOU 100.1 FM logical song. It's Super Tramp for you by request this morning, 10:29 Atlantic time. It's Chris's morning show. You know what? We got our winner for the free market pizza, and man, he has been playing. I look back, he's been playing for years and years and years, and is almost always right and plays just about every single day. And you know what? 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Andy in Island Falls, congratulations, my friend. 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My buddy. 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Any size, any toppings. 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

0: 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We're not going to take it, are we, Larry?
1: No.
0: No. Larry wants to say hello. Say hi.
1: Hi.
0: Hi, Larry. Thanks so much for stopping by the studio today and having a little fun with us. It's much appreciated. Haven't seen you in a month of Sundays. What have you been up to? Anything?
1: Home.
0: You've been home. You're like me. You go to home and you go fishing and you go fishing and you go home. All right. Good deal. Well, thank you so much for stopping by the studio this morning.

0: WHOU. Oh, yeah. Ride, Captain, ride. The Blues Image ride right on into the weekend. That is almost going to do things for me. I can't believe I have to leave, but I'm going to have to because Kevin Melvin is on his way in. He's going to take over and spin tunes for you right up to and including 2 p.m. right till 2. So good times to be had by all. He'll be broadcasting from one exotic location or another. God knows where he's at. I certainly don't. But he is out there, and he's in a different place, it seems like, every single day. It's hard to keep up with, but I'm sure he will tell you all about it. He's on from 10 to 2. At 2 o'clock this afternoon, Janelle Roberts will be here, and she will take good care of you right up to 6 p.m. And you know what that means. She'll get you home safe and sound. We got you to work. You're going to be in the rocking chair with Kevin, if you're listening in the office, and then you get your spin home with Janelle. Could you ask for anything better? I don't think so. Thank you so much for tuning in today. We will see you on the flip side of the weekend.
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0: AP News, I'm Marcela Sanchez. Secretary of State Marco Rubio says the U.S. is expecting a response from Iran today.
1: We're expecting a response from them today at some point. We have not received that yet, as you know, in the last hour, but perhaps that will come. Their system is still highly fractured and a bit dysfunctional as well, so that may be serving as an impediment. I hope it's a serious offer. I really do.
0: Rubio also says Iran's reported plan to create an agency to control the Strait of Hormuz is unacceptable. He also warned that if Tehran attacks U.S. Navy ships, they're going to get blown up. Rubio was speaking to reporters at the end of a two-day fence-mending visit to Rome and the Vatican. Employers in the U.S. delivered a surprising 115,000 new jobs last month, despite an economic shock from the Iran war. The unemployment rate remained at a low 4.3%. The Pentagon has begun releasing new files on UFOs. In a post on X, the Pentagon said President Trump is focused on providing maximum transparency to the public, adding that people can draw their own conclusions from the information. The U.S. is lifting its hold on immigration applications for doctors.
2: The Trump administration is again reviewing green card and visa applications for doctors from three dozen countries it considers high risk. That means physicians whose cases have been paused for months could

0: get them renewed. But scientific researchers and other professionals from countries including Iran, Venezuela, and Afghanistan say their immigration applications still won't be reviewed. The Trump administration put a pause on applications from those countries, citing a need to improve security screening. Some immigrants have filed lawsuits trying to get immigration officials to decide their cases. I'm Mike Hempen.
1: This is AP News.
2: AP Sports, I'm Gethin Coolball. Make it 5 straight playoff wins and a 2-0 semifinal series lead for the East top-seeded Pistons, who toppled the Cavaliers 107-97. Cade Cunningham's double-double of 25 points and 10 assists led the way.
3: It was great. Protecting home court, make sure we set the tone. We had a good start the game. Just a high intensity, high focus from everybody, so it was good.
2: The NCAA will expand its men's and women's basketball tournaments to 76 teams starting next season. Stanley Cup playoffs, Jordan Stahl and Andrei Svechnikov each recorded a goal and an assist, and the Hurricanes took a commanding 3-0 East second round lead with a 4-1 win over the Flyers. Major League Baseball, the Cubs earned their 9th straight win in the NL and the Rays their 7th in the AL. And in golf, Matt McCarty holds a one-shot lead after an opening 63 in the Truest Championship at Quail Hollow.
1: I'm Marcela Sanchez, AP News.
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5: Good Friday morning, everybody. Hope you had a good day yesterday. But today, we'll look for a mixture of clouds and sunshine, chance for a passing scattered shower, and the high in the upper 50s or 15 Celsius. Tonight, clearing sky, low in the low 30s or 0 Celsius. For tomorrow, Saturday, some sunshine to start, then turning mostly cloudy, high near 60 or 16 Celsius. And then look for the chance for showers developing Saturday night, continuing off and on into Mother's Day Sunday, high on Sunday around 60 or 16 Celsius. Have a good day. This is Precision Weather, meteorologist Wayne Mahar for WHOU.
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There's the Doors kicking off our midday session of music therapy. If we're going to line up classic after classic after classic, we got to make sure the Wayback Machine is working and properly functioning. The stereo works good. I'll tell you that right now. We went back to 1967 to get that one. My name is Kevin Melvin. Welcome in. Sign in, have a seat. The doctor will be with you in just a minute. Gladys Knight's going to take us on a midnight train to Georgia. Me, personally, since I'm broadcasting from Rapid City, I'm going to take the Sunday rental car to North Dakota.

0: over. 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

John Travolta and Olivia Newton-John. Did that just tear your eardrums out? It tore mine out. Coming up in the next half hour, I'm going to play some Bonnie Tyler for you, some Traveling Wilburys, some Rick Springfield, and a whole lot more. Here's a song my cousin Alan plays at all his weddings, WHOU.

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We're Northern Maine and Western New Brunswick's home for the classic hits, WHOU 100.1 FM. We're at the end of our first 4 hours together today. And man, the time just flies every single day I come in here. My name's Kevin Melvin, broadcasting from Rapid City, South Dakota. Yesterday in the afternoon, took a ride, went up to Spearfish Canyon, which is a little bit north of Sturgis, and came down around through Deadwood, which is a historic town in South Dakota. I think it's one of the first towns settled in South Dakota, and then made my way back pretty early last night. It was a fun ride. Beautiful. It is absolutely gorgeous out on that road. I'd like to have been on a motorcycle. I didn't get that opportunity, but I did it in the car, and I enjoyed the scenery. WHOU.

0: Supreme Court has struck down a Democratic congressional redistricting plan that had won voter approval. In Italy, Secretary of State Marco Rubio says he is hoping to get some kind of response from Iran today.
1: And we'll see what the response entails. The hope is it's something that it can put us into a serious process of negotiation.
0: It comes as Iran is either establishing or trying to establish an agency to control traffic in the Strait of Hormuz.
1: That would be very problematic. That would actually be unacceptable. We're the normalizing of their controlling of international waterway is both illegal and it's just something that's unacceptable.
0: The United Arab Emirates says it has responded to another Iranian missile barrage. It came hours after the U.S. said it traded fire with Iranian forces in the Strait of Hormuz. Two more Iran-flagged oil tankers were disabled by the U.S., trying to break its blockade. Iran has mostly blocked the strait since the war started in February. The Labor Department says 115,000 jobs were added last month, despite an economic shock from the Iran war. Partial results from local elections in England show significant losses for Prime Minister Keir Starmer's Labour Party. Starmer takes responsibility for what he calls tough results.
2: And the voters have sent a message about the pace of change, how they want their lives improved. They was elected to meet those challenges, and I'm not going to walk away from those challenges.
0: Labour lost votes to Reform UK and the Green Party. Authorities in Spain are preparing to receive over 140 passengers and crew from a hantavirus-stricken cruise ship headed for the Canary

0: The islands. At least three passengers have died. The World Health Organization says the risk to the wider public is low. The U.S. and the U.K. are arranging flights to repatriate their citizens. California will become the first state to provide infants with hundreds of free diapers before they leave hospitals after birth. This is AP News. The Pentagon released new files on UFOs.
1: President Trump teased the release last week.
2: I think some of it's going to be very interesting to people.
1: This batch includes FBI documents, NASA astronaut transcripts, and videos showing unidentified objects captured by military sensors in locations from Japan to North America. Congress told the Pentagon 4 years ago to start releasing decades of UFO sighting files, as some military members reported seeing unexplained aircraft. A 2024 report revealed hundreds of new so-called unexplained anomalous phenomena incidents, but no evidence the government had ever confirmed citing alien technology. The Pentagon says the public can draw its own conclusions from these files. Sagar Meghani, Washington.
0: The Trump administration settled a meatpacking antitrust case in a bid to bring down grocery prices. I'm Ed Donahue, AP News.
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4: This afternoon, more clouds than sun as a general rule. There could be a pop-up shower in a couple of spots. Highs in the upper 50s, 15 degrees Celsius. Clearing tonight, lows in the lower 30s, 0 degrees Celsius. Saturday, we should get some sun, but turning mostly cloudy as the day progresses. Highs around 60, 16 degrees Celsius. Another disturbance advancing into the region Saturday night means the risk for showers developing, mainly cloudy otherwise. The low temperature will be around 45, 7 degrees Celsius. And Sunday looks unsettled with cloudy skies and a continued chance for some showers around. Highs will be around 60, 16 degrees Celsius. That's a check on your latest forecast. I'm Precision Weather Meteorologist Steve Adamson for WHOU.
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And just like that, we are in the 11 o'clock hour, 12 o'clock hour, Atlantic edition of your midday session of music therapy coming up this hour. We got some Naked Eyes, some Starship, some Phil Collins, some Modern English. How about some Paul McCartney and Wings right now before we play some ABBA? We're WHOU.

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Phil Collins wraps up that block of music on WHOU 100.1 FM. My name is Kevin Melvin. Thanks for hanging out with me. Tomorrow is the day out in Danforth. It's the East Grand Adventure Race, canoe racing for the second weekend in a row. It's the Baskahegan Stream Canoe Race. There's a short race that's 8 miles. There's a longer race that I think is about 34 miles. You can contact Dave Conley at 551-8729 or go to email dave@canoethewild.com. Should be a lot of fun, and 2 weeks in a row paddling a canoe, go figure.

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0: One night, one legend, one unforgettable story. The Temple Theater in historic downtown Holton presents Billy Preston. That's the Way God Planned It on Tuesday, May 19th at 7 p.m. That's the Way God Planned It is a powerful documentary on the life of the man known as the Fifth Beatle. 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

It is magic bringing us to the end of our second hour together today on the midday session of Music Therapy. It's also the end of your work week. Holy cow, we do this every Friday. We've been doing it about 7 years, so you should be used to it. Your boss will be used to it. All you got to do is start packing up, head down to Market Pizza, get your permission slip signed. Market Pizza is the place where they're doing interviews tomorrow as well, walk-in interviews tomorrow morning. So while you're getting your permission slip signed, ask about the details and ask about working for Market Pizza. Let's make our way to the top of the hour with some Elton John. Honky Cat, you are dismissed.

0: I'm Ed Donahue. The United Arab Emirates says it has again come under Iranian attack, hours after the U.S. says it traded fire with Iran in the Strait of Hormuz. The AP Sagar Magani has the story.
1: They are the latest blows to a shaky ceasefire. Late yesterday, the U.S. military said it intercepted attacks on three Navy vessels and hit Iranian military facilities it says were responsible for attacking American forces.
2: They threaten Americans, they're going to get blown up.
1: Secretary of State Marco Rubio tells reporters Washington's awaiting Tehran's response today in talks to end the war.
2: I hope it's a serious offer. I really do.
1: Even as Rubio spoke in Rome, the U.S. military said it fired on and disabled two more Iranian tankers trying to breach the Tehran port blockade. Sagar Magani, Washington.
0: Secretary of State Marco Rubio is in Italy, hoping to hear soon from Iran about ending the war.
2: Their system is still highly fractured and a bit dysfunctional as well, so that may be serving as an impediment. I hope it's a serious offer. I really do.
0: Less than a month after voters in Virginia approved a Democratic congressional redistricting plan, the state Supreme Court in Virginia struck it down. The ruling was state lawmakers violated procedural requirements when referring the plan to the ballot. Democrats say voters who approved the plan wanted to fight back against President Trump's power grab, redistricting plans in Republican-led states. The government reports a higher than expected 115,000 jobs were added last month. A man pleaded not guilty to using threatening, abusive, or insulting words or behavior toward the former Prince Andrew near his home. He was stripped of his titles following scandals, including his association with Jeffrey Epstein. Authorities say a hiker was likely killed by a bear in Glacier National Park in Montana, the first fatal bear attack there since 1998. More information at apnews.com. This is AP News.
3: I'm Seth Sutel, and this is Markets in a Minute. Stocks are rising on Wall Street following the latest sign that the country's job market is doing better than expected. The S&P 500 rose 0.7% in the first hour of trading. The government said employers added 115,000 more jobs than they cut last month, even though the war with Iran is raising fuel costs and uncertainty across the board. The Dow rose 140.3%. The Nasdaq Composite added 1.1%. Monster Beverage jumped 14%. The energy drink maker was the latest big company to beat analyst forecasts for profit in the latest quarter. Overseas markets were mostly lower. Seth Sutel, New York.
0: Canvas, a system that thousands of schools and universities use to support instruction, is back online after it went down during a cyber attack. It happened as students were preparing for finals. Nearly 9,000 schools were affected. I'm Ed Donahue, AP News.
4: This afternoon, more clouds than sun as a general rule. There could be a pop-up shower in a couple of spots. Highs in the upper 50s, 15 degrees Celsius. Clearing tonight, lows in the lower 30s, 0 degrees Celsius. Saturday, we should get some sun, but turning mostly cloudy as the day progresses. Highs around 60, 16 degrees Celsius. Another disturbance advancing into the region Saturday night means the risk for showers developing, mainly cloudy otherwise. The low temperature will be around 45, 7 degrees Celsius. And Sunday looks unsettled with cloudy skies and a continued chance for some showers around. Highs will be around 60, 16 degrees Celsius. That's a check on your latest forecast. I'm Precision Weather Meteorologist Steve Adamson for WHOU.
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CBS special kicks off our lunch hour, 12 o'clock hour, 1 o'clock hour. Atlantic edition of your midday session of music therapy kicks off your weekend if you took advantage of the early dismissal. You know who took advantage? Chris Dorey took the whole day off. He was sending me pictures earlier. He's up in Grand Falls. Well, he went and looked at some granite. You've been hearing the advertisements here on the air. And Chris Dorey and his beautiful wife, Andrea, celebrating their anniversary, went out looking at granite. And they looked at the falls because I got a picture of it. Then they got a water jet massage. I don't know how that works. They're getting facials right now. Chris, you might as well get a pedicure as well while you're at it. Happy anniversary, you two lovebirds. WHOU. 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

Madonna is causing a commotion on WHOU 100.1 FM. You know what's causing a commotion? All the stir about the Mortal Kombat 2 movie that's opening tonight at Temple Theater. Head down there, check it out. It's going to be there all weekend through, I think, the middle of next week. Devil Wears Prada 2 is also down there. The Temple Theater is a good place to go. The oldest theater, I think, in the state of Maine. I know there's a caveat in there somewhere. Go to the Temple Theater in downtown Holton and watch a movie. WHOU. Mark.

0: The wait is over. 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

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Roxette wraps up that block of music. Little River Band starts the next block. 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Place is pretty empty when the rally isn't going on. A million

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We're Northern Maine and Western New Brunswick's home for the classic hits WHOU. You heard the Cadillac Ranch song right there by the boss, Bruce Springsteen, ahead of that Huey Lewis in the news. We started off with LRB, the Little River Band. My name is Kevin Melvin. We're at the end of our third hour together today. One more hour of therapy before my full weekend starts, and I'm going to be driving to North Dakota this weekend. Got today and tomorrow to explore up here in the Black Hills. It should be fun, and I'll be listening to WHOU. You should as well. Just go to the App Store on your smartphone. 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

0: AP News. I'm Ed Donahue. After winning voter approval, the Virginia Supreme Court struck down a Democratic redistricting plan.
1: The court's 4-3 decision marked a major setback for Democrats in a nationwide redistricting battle with Republicans ahead of the midterm elections. The plan, approved in April by voters, could have helped Democrats win up to 4 additional U.S. House seats. But the court said state lawmakers violated procedural requirements when referring the plan to the ballot. A recent U.S. Supreme Court ruling that weakened the Voting Rights Act has been used by Republicans in several southern states to try to eliminate congressional districts held by Black Democratic lawmakers. I'm Haya Panjwani.
0: Lawmakers in Alabama are set to vote on a measure that could change the state's congressional primaries. It's part of a bid to switch House districts. It comes after the U.S. Supreme Court ruled in a Louisiana case weakening Voting Rights Act protections for minorities. Secretary of State Marco Rubio is urging European allies to move beyond rhetoric and take concrete action against Iran.
2: Are you going to normalize a country claiming to control an international waterway? Because if you normalize that, you set a precedent that's going to get repeated in a dozen other places. And if the answer is no, we don't want to normalize it, then you better have something more than just strongly worded statements to back it up.
0: The military says its forces fired on and disabled two Iranian oil tankers after exchanging fire with Iranian forces in the Strait of Hormuz overnight. The United Arab Emirates reports another missile and drone attack. Nicole Witt with the Arizona Department of Health Services says a passenger who was on the cruise ship hit by the hantavirus outbreak has returned to Arizona.
3: We are working closely with our local public health, who will monitor that individual. They are asymptomatic.
0: Countries around the world are preparing to deal with the 140 passengers and crew members who were on board that ship. It's now headed for the Canary Islands. At least 3 passengers died. More were sickened. This is AP News. British Prime Minister Keir Starmer says he won't resign after his governing Labour Party lost at the polls.
4: And the hard-right Reform UK Party made major gains.
5: The voters have sent a message about the pace of change, how they want their lives improved. May was elected to meet those challenges, and I'm not going to walk away.
4: The poll was widely seen as an unofficial referendum on Starmer, whose popularity has plummeted since he led Labour to power less than 2 years ago. Tony Travers, professor in the Department of Government at the London School of Economics, says Britain's political landscape is definitely changing.
6: It's a fragmentation of Britain.

0: two-party system into, if we include the Liberal Democrats and then in Scotland and Wales the Nationalists, a five or six-party system.
1: Across the UK, Labour's losing votes to Reform UK on its right and to the Green Party on its left. I'm Charles de Ledesma.
2: I'm Ed Donoghue, AP News.
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4: This afternoon, more clouds than sun as a general rule. There could be a pop-up shower in a couple of spots. Highs in the upper 50s, 15 degrees Celsius. Clearing tonight, lows in the lower 30s, 0 degrees Celsius. Saturday, we should get some sun, but turning mostly cloudy as the day progresses. Highs around 60, 16 degrees Celsius. Another disturbance advancing into the region Saturday night means the risk for showers developing, mainly cloudy otherwise. The low temperature will be around 45, 7 degrees Celsius. And Sunday looks unsettled with cloudy skies and a continued chance for some showers around. Highs will be around 60, 16 degrees Celsius. That's a check on your latest forecast. I'm Precision Weather Meteorologist Steve Adamson for WHOU.
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House kicks off our 1 o'clock hour, 2 o'clock hour Atlantic edition of your midday session of music therapy. It is not too late to go grab lunch because I was just looking at the socials and I saw that Gino out at Cedars has a new sandwich that they're offering up. It's Gator Po' Boy Subs, breaded gator nuggets served up on a toasted 6-inch sub roll with lettuce, tomato, garlic, dill, pickle, and Cajun sauce. That sounds delicious. If you've never had Gator, it is really, really good. Head out to Cedars and tell them Kevin sent you.

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man, the early mid-70s down in the South, that Southern rock, that was fantastic time for music, and the Allman Brothers certainly contributed to that sound. That song is Melissa and a Block of Music that included Rod Stewart and started with Gary Glitter. The song they always play at the sporting events, Rock and Roll. I've got a lot of music lined up before Janelle comes in about a half hour, starting with this one from the Crystals, Then He Kissed Me.

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10: 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WHOU.

We're Northern Maine and Western New Brunswick's home for the classic hits WHOU. The Village People bring us to the end of our midday session of music therapy. Bring us to the end of the week as well. It's time for me to start my weekend, and I am looking forward to it. First thing I'm going to do is have a bite to eat. I still have half a burrito left over from breakfast. It is jalapeno elk sausage breakfast burrito. Might be one of the best burritos I've ever had, and I'm going to go have some more of it right now. Janelle Roberts is up with 4 hours of fun in the afternoon. She has Finally Friday blend coursing through her coffee stream. She has a Finally Friday smile on her face. And she has Finally Birthday Girl Renee at 3:30 with the Music Minute. Happy birthday, Renee. We're all thinking of you. Congratulations on another trip around the sun. We look forward to hearing from you at 3:30. And then 5 o'clock hour, Janelle and Renee are going to rock you out, take you home in style, windows down, music up, and then Throwback Nation later on tonight. And we all sit on the edge of our seats waiting for the big man, Greg Koster, tomorrow and Sunday, 6 a.m. to 6 p.m. It's Greg's weekend road trip, hot laps around the community with all the classic hits you know and love, three-way stops, commercial-free blocks, all that stuff he does. It's a fantastic weekend, and you should listen to WHOU as much as possible. Enjoy the canoe race out in Danforth. I look forward to the social media updates and whatever else it is you're doing. Have fun, be safe, and until Monday at 10, when I am broadcasting from Jamestown, North Dakota, I say see ya!

0: spokesman Esmael Baghaei says the country's leadership is focused on ending the war. He says under the current circumstances, our focus is on what is important for ourselves as well as for the region and the international community, and that is bringing the imposed war to an end. Our proposal stipulates that whether on the basis of or following the ceasefire, the imposed war must come to an end on all fronts. The U.S. is waiting for a response from Tehran in negotiations to end the war. Meantime, there has been activity in the Strait of Hormuz.
1: The U.S. military says it intercepted Iranian attacks on three Navy ships in the Strait of Hormuz and targeted Iranian military facilities responsible for attacking U.S. forces, highlighting the fragility of the month-old ceasefire between the two countries. Central Command adds in a social media post that U.S. forces intercepted unprovoked Iranian attacks and responded with self-defense strikes, adding no ships were hit. Iran and the U.S. are trading blows as their negotiators seek a deal to end the fighting. So far, they've avoided a return to all-out war. I'm Charles de Ledesma.
0: The Labor Department says a higher number than expected, 115 jobs were added last month. Gus Fauché is with PNC Financial. He says it's an improvement.
2: The economy is adding jobs. The unemployment rate is fairly low. The job market isn't quite as strong as it was a couple of years ago, but it's looking a little bit better in 2026 than it did in 2025, despite everything that's going on with the conflict with Iran.
0: The unemployment rate held at 4.3%. Four people were convicted of conspiracy in New York in the 2021 assassination of Haiti's president. The Pentagon is releasing files on UFOs, including Buzz Aldrin observing a fairly bright light source while aboard Apollo 11. More information at apnews.com. This is AP News. The AP's Marcela Sanchez reports a system used by thousands of schools and universities is back online after a cyber attack.
3: Luke Connolly, a threat analyst at the cybersecurity firm Emisoft, says the hacking group Shiny Hunters claimed responsibility for the breach. The Canvas platform is used to manage grades, course notes, assignments, and lecture videos. The breach created chaos as students tried to study for final exams. The hacking group posted online that nearly 9,000 schools worldwide were affected, with billions of private messages and other records accessed. I'm Marcela Sanchez.
0: The NFL and the NFL Referees Association agreed on a new 7-year collective bargaining agreement that avoids a potential work stoppage and use of replacement officials. The deal runs through the 2023 NFL season. A stalemate in 2012 resulted in a 110-day lockout. I'm Ed Donahue, AP News.
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5: This afternoon, more clouds than sun as a general rule. There could be a pop-up shower in a couple of spots. Highs in the upper 50s, 15 degrees Celsius. Clearing tonight, lows in the lower 30s, 0 degrees Celsius. Saturday, we should get some sun, but turning mostly cloudy as the day progresses. Highs around 60, 16 degrees Celsius. Another disturbance advancing into the region Saturday night means the risk for showers developing, mainly cloudy otherwise. The low temperature will be around 45, 7 degrees Celsius. And Sunday looks unsettled with cloudy skies and a continued chance for some showers around. Highs will be around 60, 16 degrees Celsius. That's a check on your latest forecast. I'm Precision Weather Meteorologist Steve Adamson for WHOU.
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frame. Did you smile? Classics in the afternoon. We're starting the day out with a listener birthday wish right away. So listener Nina celebrating a birthday today. I think that calls for Bob.

0: Fleetwood Mac at WHOU. Well, let's kind of go back and recap. We had some Bob Seger in that music set, some Fleetwood Mac. We had some Jay Giles. I think that is a great way to start out a May the 8th together. I'm Janelle Roberts at WHOU. Ready for a Friday? Are you ready for a Friday? Yeah, I am ready for that. 51 degrees on the outside, but we are about to warm things up. In fact, let's look ahead at the musical forecast. We've got Poison on the way, Night Ranger, Duran Duran. I mean, we've got it all. So I see a nice Friday straight ahead. 100.1 FM.
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it is on the softer side, but it's poison, so we'll take it. It's Friday, right? It's Hairband. And it is Hairband Friday. Finally. 226-326 Atlantic. Classics in the afternoon.

0: Monday. It'd be kind of cool if all new moons were on Monday, right? Be easy to keep track. Anyway, Duran Duran at WHOU, 234, 334 Atlantic. I see a lot of sunshine on the outside. Now the weatherman's calling for possible scattered showers, possibly even a thunderstorm, but I'm seeing sunshine right now, so I'm going to run with that. 51 degrees. And here's something if you're thinking of a new moon on Saturday. How about a new job? Check it out. 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Now, they've got competitive wages, flexible schedules, employee discount, also earned paid time off. 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

0: American Woman. That is ELO on the radio at WHOU. Well, we've got 10 before the top of the hour, and I did want to mention that today is National Give Someone a Cupcake Day. So if there's someone you feel needs a cupcake, maybe it's going to put a smile on their face or just something in their belly, today would be the day to do it. I know I wouldn't complain. Give Someone a Cupcake Day. We're just going to give them great music. We're going to do that. And also, we may provide a news update at the top of the hour. Hold tight. WHOU.
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0: always stand ready if those circumstances change.
1: President Trump says the ceasefire could be the beginning of the end of the long war. The U.S. is waiting for a response from Iran on attempts to end that war. Spanish authorities are preparing to receive over 140 passengers and crew from a hantavirus-stricken cruise ship headed for the Canary Islands. The virus killed at least three passengers. The AP's Mike Stobey reports health experts are downplaying the hantavirus.
2: Health officials say the general public does not need to be worried about hantavirus. It's still rare. This is not the next pandemic. This is not the next epidemic. This is a cluster of cases, a very unusual situation that is not expected to spread its tentacles across the world and across the United States.
1: The Virginia Supreme Court struck down a voter-approved congressional redistricting plan favoring Democrats. The Alabama Senate is nearing a final vote on a redistricting plan to give Republicans an advantage. State Senator Robert Stewart is a Democrat.
3: And it's time to stop the steal. Stop the steal of representation. You all said that on January 6th. Well, I agree with you. It's time to stop the steal of representation.
1: Stocks are mostly higher in late-day trading. More information at apnews.com. This is AP News. The AP's Haya Panjwani reports on a new development in California in a 30-year-old murder case.
4: A California sheriff says that evidence suggests human remains were present at a home connected to the man convicted of killing 19-year-old college student Kristen Smart in 1996. San Luis Obispo County Sheriff Ian Parkinson said scientists specializing in human decomposition in soil took samples from the ground.
5: We believe that based on what we're looking at evidence-wise, scientific evidence, that a human remains were there at one time or still there. So we can't call it Kristen, but, you know, we think there's evidence to support human remains.
4: The office served a warrant this week on the home of Susan Flores, but has not said what prompted the search. Her son, Paul Flores, was convicted in 2022 of killing Smart, whose body was never found. I'm Haya Panjwani.
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7: This afternoon, more clouds than sun as a general rule. There could be a pop-up shower in a couple of spots. Highs in the upper 50s, 15 degrees Celsius. Clearing tonight, lows in the lower 30s, 0 degrees Celsius. Saturday, we should get some sun, but turning mostly cloudy as the day progresses. Highs around 60, 16 degrees Celsius. Another disturbance advancing into the region Saturday night means the risk for showers developing, mainly cloudy otherwise. The low temperature will be around 45, 7 degrees Celsius. And Sunday looks unsettled with cloudy skies and a continued chance for some showers around. Highs will be around 60, 16 degrees Celsius. That's a check on your latest forecast. I'm Precision Weather Meteorologist Steve Adamson for WHOU.

That is some extra commitment there. Always. From Crossroad Bon Jovi. We're WHOU at 10 past 3, 10 past 4 Atlantic. I'm Janelle Roberts, doing the Friday thing right beside you.

0: tear us apart. That, of course, is In Excess off the music line at WHOU. We've got 318, 418 Atlantic. I did just receive, I'm kind of late receiving it, but I had a request for Copperhead Road. We've got that on the way, too. But we also have the birthday edition of the Classics in the Afternoon Music Minute. So we'll celebrate a birthday while we're doing that, too. And it's the Friday edition, too. If you're thinking tomorrow you need something exciting to do and you're in the East Grand area, check out the East Grand Adventure Race. It's happening tomorrow, Saturday, in Danforth. Now, they're starting and signing up and everything at the East Grand High School. And it's a canoe or kayak event. And it's paddle only, too. So there's lots of divisions and lots of different information. But the main thing is they do have a short race. If you're looking for a short race, time is to check in would be 10 a.m. And it starts at 11 a.m. So get there early and, you know, get all the information you need and have a great time. WHOU.
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1: Classics in the Afternoon Music Minute for the week of May 4th, 1976. Kiss performed their first concert in their hometown of Manhattan. They reached the Billboard Hot 100 with Rock and Roll All Night at number 12 and Shout It Out Loud at number 31. 1978, on the strength of their number 8 single Count On Me, Jefferson Starship received a platinum record for the album Earth. It was their last LP with Grace Slick and Marty Balin before they both quit. 1983, after cracking the top 20 a year earlier with the breakup song, the Greg Kin Band reached number 2 on the Hot 100 with the song Jeopardy. 1985, Don Henley's All She Wants to Do Is Dance was at number 9 on the Billboard chart, giving the former Eagles drummer 4 straight top 10 solo hits. 2002, the Rolling Stones arrived in New York City's Van Cortlandt Park via a bright yellow blimp, announcing their North American dates for their 40th anniversary world tour. This is Renee for Classics in the Afternoon Music Minute.
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just dancing in the dark a little bit, but there's a whole lot of sunshine. In fact, the weatherman says sunshiny today until we possibly may see a scattered shower, possibly a thunderstorm. I'm not seeing it at all. We might hit 55, but we're not there yet. 52 degrees currently.

0: Hey, this is Bill Leverty of Firehouse, and you're listening to my favorite DJ, Janelle Roberts, on Classic in the Afternoon.
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0: finally found the love of a lifetime. It's Firehouse. Who knew, right? Classics in the afternoon, feeling like a Friday. Kind of got that Friday vibe, huh? Got the sunshine, got the weekend in touching distance, got the kind of hairy bands going on. We got a couple of them anyway. In fact, I think we need to get in touch with our hair band side a little bit deeper this afternoon, and we'll do that too. But I do want to just kind of hit refresh on this forecast here. Just want to hit refresh because, you know, don't always trust it, but it's right on the money. 51 degrees, 11 Celsius. We do have a few clouds in the sky, but you know what? It's all in all a pretty beautiful May day. And the weekend's looking okay, but possible showers here and there. And that just kind of goes with the territory. One of these days, we're just going to look out and it's going to be totally green everywhere. We're going to say, oh, those showers did their job. Yeah. And you know what else will do their job this weekend? Greg Koster. He's going to be bringing in the green all weekend long. The weekend road trip here at WHOU. He will keep you entertained all day Saturday, all day Sunday, and you'll be smiling.
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0: Donahue, today in the Alabama Senate.
1: We've just only been voting since 1965. And you are now trying to take that voice away from us.
0: That is Senate Minority Leader Bobby Singleton, a black Democrat. The Senate passed a bill that could allow Alabama to use different congressional districts in this year's elections. This is Republican Greg Albritton.
2: This is conditional if and only if a federal court order is issued lifting the current federal injunctions

0: fracking plan there that had won voter approval. President Trump says the leaders of Russia and Ukraine have agreed to his request for a three-day ceasefire and an exchange of prisoners. It all starts tomorrow. The White House Correspondents' Dinner attack suspect wants top Justice Department officials off the case.
1: Acting Attorney General Todd Blanche and U.S. Attorney Jeanine Pura were among those at the dinner. Cole Thomas Allen's lawyers say they should not be directly involved in prosecuting him because they could be considered victims or witnesses, creating at least the appearance of a conflict of interest. The lawyers suggest a special prosecutor might be warranted. Allen is to be arraigned Monday on charges including attempting to assassinate President Trump. Sagar Meghani, Washington.
0: Employers delivered a surprising 115,000 new jobs last month. In New Mexico, a man was sentenced to 5 years in prison for robbing a Navajo woman whose disappearance highlighted violence against Native Americans. This is AP News. David Attenborough, the voice of nature programs, turns 100.
2: A birthday message video to David Attenborough is being displayed in central London's Piccadilly Circus as the world's most famous wildlife presenter celebrates his 100th birthday. Later, the BBC hosts a party for Attenborough at the Royal Albert Hall, and cinemas throughout the day are showing his nature films. Through BBC programs such as Life on Earth, The Private Life of Plants, and The Blue Planet, Attenborough has illuminated the beauty, ferocity, and sometimes downright weirdness of nature in a hushed, melodic voice that conveys his own awe at what he's witnessing. I'm Charles de Ledesma.
0: California, Nevada, and Arizona have announced a temporary plan to save water from the Colorado River. It could save enough water to serve more than 25 million people a year. I'm Ed Donahue, AP News.
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4: This afternoon, more clouds than sun as a general rule. There could be a pop-up shower in a couple of spots. Highs in the upper 50s, 15 degrees Celsius. Clearing tonight, lows in the lower 30s, 0 degrees Celsius. Saturday, we should get some sun, but turning mostly cloudy as the day progresses. Highs around 60, 16 degrees Celsius. Another disturbance advancing into the region Saturday night means the risk for showers developing, mainly cloudy otherwise. The low temperature will be around 45, 7 degrees Celsius. And Sunday looks unsettled with cloudy skies and a continued chance for some showers around. Highs will be around 60, 16 degrees Celsius. That's a check on your latest forecast. I'm Precision Weather Meteorologist Steve Adamson for WHOU.

Bitten Twice Shy. Great White at WHOU. At 10 past 4, 10 past 5 Atlantic, I'm Janelle Roberts, introducing a brand new hour of music. Well, the music's not brand new, the hour is. Music? Well, that's classic.

0: Bob Seger. It's WHOU. But you knew that, right? It is finally Friday at 4:18, 5:18 Atlantic. Hey, don't forget there's a Mother's Day breakfast going on Sunday at the Legion in Holton. Now, they're going to put on a beautiful breakfast from 7 to 10 a.m. So bring Mom out and enjoy a great breakfast. You know, Bill and Binks at 73 Bangor Street under the deck in Holton, well, they're Holton's first and finest caregiver store. And not only that, okay, they do lots of things for the community. Like they're always sponsoring and helping. They're right there in the thick of it and helping every organization. And you can tell they're caring people. So Bill and Binks, well, they also like to give discounts too. So if you're a vet or a tribal member or a senior over 65, you can receive a fine discount there too. So definitely check that out, okay? Tell them we send you too. Now, if you want to win a prize, they give away prizes. Oh my goodness, they're doing that daily and they're doing it monthly. So check out the prizes and you can sign up. And it's absolutely free. It's just because they care. They care about a lot of different people. And they want you to get in there, show yourself, ask them questions because they've got all kinds of knowledge and information and some really knowledge staff too. So get in there. And of course, you know, you can tell them we sent you. We wouldn't mind that a bit. 100.1 FM.
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course, the Joan Jett version of WHOU. It's Classics in the Friday afternoon at 4:39, 5:39 Atlantic. Feeling like we're getting a little closer to 5 o'clock, and I think that whistle's going to

0: Nobody's Fool. That is the theme from Caddyshack 2, and it's Kenny Loggins at WHOU. Classics in the afternoon with 13 away from the top of the hour. You know, if we're looking for plans this weekend, maybe you want to get something to, you know, maybe gather up some plans, gather up some people, and get some stuff done. Well, head on down to the Melancus Valley Snowdrifters. They're having their 24th annual Family Fun Day tomorrow, the 9th. And it's going to be, well, if you want to do the duck race, the registration's at 9 a.m., 9 to 11. And this is in Sherman, okay? That's at 58 North Street in Sherman. All ages are welcome. They also have a pie sale all day or until gone. That could go early or it could go long, either way. But anyway, there's a pie sale going on. And also an open grill if you like hot dogs, fries, sodas, water, coffee. They're going to have it all right there. They've got some stuff for the kids. They've got an auction and a couple of cool surprises as well. And if you want to support your local club, that would be the place to be, okay? The Melancus Valley Snowdrifters. A reminder from your friends at WHOU. And don't forget, another reminder, we've got drive time just around the corner, the Friday edition.
1: 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The Devil Wears Prada 2 is playing this week in Yorks Theater. As Miranda Priestley nears retirement, she reunites with Andy Sachs to face off against her former assistant turned rival, Emily Charlton. And Mortal Kombat 2 is playing this week in Maliseet Theater, the fan favorite Champions. Now joined by Johnny Cage himself, are pitted against one another in the ultimate battle to defeat the dark rule of Shao Kahn that threatens the very existence of the Earth Realm and its defenders. Showtimes for The Devil Wears Prada 2 and Mortal Kombat 2 are Friday at 7 p.m., Saturday and Sunday at 1, 4, and 7 p.m., with showings next Wednesday and Thursday night at 7 o'clock. Plus, don't forget that we're welcoming Humane Renaissance back to the Temple Theater on Tuesday night at 7 p.m. for a night of a cappella vocals. Admission is free, but tips to the musicians are greatly appreciated. For more information on everything going on at the Temple Theater, visit our website, templeholton.com.
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0: AP News, I'm Ben Thomas. President Trump says Russia and Ukraine have agreed to his request for a three-day ceasefire and prisoner exchange. Saka Magani has details.
1: The president writes on social media the truce would start Saturday, Victory Day in Russia, signifying the World War II win over Nazi Germany. Moscow had already announced a ceasefire for today and Saturday, but it fell apart, as did Ukraine's own unilateral ceasefire this week. Ukrainian President Volodymyr Zelensky said earlier today his forces will mirror whatever Russia's do. President Trump says this could be the beginning of the long war's end. Top diplomat Marco Rubio says the U.S. has been trying to end it.
2: So far, it has not led to a fruitful outcome.
1: But America's standing by if circumstances change. Sagar Magani, Washington.
0: The U.S. military says it fired on and disabled two Iranian oil tankers after exchanging fire with Iranian forces in the Strait of Hormuz. Meanwhile, the United Arab Emirates reported another missile and drone attack. Washington's still waiting for Tehran's response to the latest proposal to end the war. Oil prices rose, Brent crude settling above $101 per barrel.

0: looks than it did in 2025, despite everything that's going on with the conflict with Iran.
1: On Wall Street, stocks closed a winning week with more gains, the Dow up just 12 points, but the S&P gained 0.8% and the NASDAQ 1.7%. This is AP News. British Prime Minister Keir Starmer says he will not resign following big losses for his governing Labour Party in local elections, in which Reform UK made major gains. Charles Deledesma has more from London.
2: The local elections votes are being widely seen as an unofficial referendum on Keir Starmer, whose popularity has plummeted since he was elected less than 2 years ago. Reform UK, led by Nigel Farage, has won hundreds of local council seats in working-class areas in England's north that once were solid Labour turf. The pitch is likely to change throughout Friday as results come in from the majority of local councils, including Labour strongholds like London. A Labour rout could trigger moves by restive party lawmakers to oust a leader who led them to power in July 2024. I'm Charles Deledesma.
1: 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I'm Ben Thomas. 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
4: Skies will be clearing out tonight. Low temperatures dropping into the low 30s, 0 degrees Celsius. Saturday, some sun initially, but turning mostly cloudy as the day progresses. Highs around 60, 16 degrees Celsius. A frontal system advancing towards the region Saturday night will make for the risk of showers developing. Otherwise, mainly cloudy. Lows near 45, 7 degrees Celsius. Sunday, cloudy with showers around at times. Highs near 60, 16 degrees Celsius. And Monday, mostly cloudy. A continued chance for some showers. Highs around 60, 16 degrees Celsius. That's a check on your latest forecast. I'm Precision Weather Meteorologist Steve Adamson for WHOU.
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starting things out with a little Lover Boy to back it up. It's Classics in the Drive Time Friday edition, which essentially means the weekend is here. We are officially weekend bound. Now we've got the best hits of the 60s,

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0: Sometimes you gotta stand back. That is Stevie Nicks at WHOU. And when she comes in the room, you pretty much gotta stand back because she's got a voice. A big, big voice. And you hear it right here with us. WHOU and Classics in the Drive Time. We've got 519, 619 Atlantic. Now, with all the negativity and toxicity that you can potentially run into in the world, we're not going to talk about that. We're going to talk about Mother's Day because that is a positive, uplifting day. And I think we need to make the best of it. You know that you can go to the Legion and have breakfast Sunday morning. They're going to have breakfast for mom. So that's something you can do. But, you know, you can do just about anything for mom. That's the great thing about moms is they don't really expect you to do anything elaborate. And if you do, they'll say, that wasn't necessary. So don't, you know, you don't have to do it. It's nice and they're worth it. I'm not saying don't, you know, put the effort in. But I'm saying they would love it if you just wrote them a little note or maybe pick some flowers, whatever you can do. You know your mom, whatever she wants. And, well, you know what? If you don't have a mom, there's lots of moms out there that could use some effort too. So you can stand in there and make somebody smile. Happy Mother's Day.
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0: right there. But seriously, folks, that's the album. Joe Walsh at WHOU. Classics in the Drive Time, and we are cruising. It's going to be a great Friday night. And Tony invites you to stick around. He said if you want to hang out on a Friday, he is willing to do it. So hopefully you can do that. And then I talked to Greg Koster a few moments ago. Always a pleasure. He's going to be in all weekend long. He's just kind of gathering up some messages, putting together some music, and preparing for the weekend. So tune into that. That's going to be a whole lot of fun, too. But I'm not done driving. Are you? Yeah, I didn't think so. Okay, we've got some places to go, people to see, music to listen to, including 38 Special next, WHOU.
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1: I agree. Have a nice day and have a nice weekend, too. Stick around, though, because Friday night is Straight Ahead with Tony. And, of course, then you can enjoy the weekend with Greg Koster. He's got a lot of things up his sleeves. He's kind of tricky that way, so have yourself a beautiful one. I'm Janelle Roberts. Thank you for making my work week just about phenomenal, okay? It's been a really good one. And the rest of the weekend's up to you. 100.1 FM.
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0: News, I'm Ben Thomas. Protesters gathered outside the Alabama Senate chambers today as lawmakers passed a plan to hold a new primary for the state's U.S. House seats if courts allow new congressional districts in this year's elections. Meanwhile, Haya Panjwani reports Democrats suffered a setback in Virginia.
1: The Virginia Supreme Court has struck down a Democratic congressional redistricting plan that had won voter approval. The court's 4-3 decision marked a major setback for Democrats in a nationwide redistricting battle with Republicans ahead of the midterm elections. The plan, approved in April by voters, could have helped Democrats win up to 4 additional U.S. House seats. But the court said state lawmakers violated procedural requirements when referring the plan to the ballot. A recent U.S. Supreme Court ruling that weakened the Voting Rights Act has been used by Republicans in several southern states to try to eliminate congressional districts held by Black Democratic lawmakers. I'm Haya Panjwani.
0: President Trump says Russia and Ukraine have agreed to his request for a 3-day ceasefire and an exchange of prisoners. On social media, Trump hails it as possibly the beginning of the end of their war. Saturday is Victory Day in Russia, commemorating the defeat of Nazi Germany in World War II. U.S. forces fired on and disabled 2 Iranian oil tankers after exchanging fire with Iranian forces in the Strait of Hormuz. Meanwhile, the United Arab Emirates reported another missile and drone attack. Washington's still waiting for Tehran's response to the latest U.S. proposal to end the war. And Gethin Kulbaugh reports.
2: 30 former Ohio State football players, including some former NFL players, are agreeing to join a federal lawsuit against the university over the sexual abuse of student athletes decades ago by a team doctor. Hundreds say they were abused by Dr. Richard Strauss. Ohio State says it has tried to reconcile with survivors through settlements, counseling services, and medical treatment. I'm Gethin Kulbaugh.
0: This is AP News.

0: war with Iran is raising costs for energy across the board for households and businesses. The Dow edged up 12 points. That's less than a tenth of a percent. The Nasdaq Composite rallied 1.7%. Monster Beverage and Akamai Technologies rose after reporting solid quarterly results. Crude oil prices climbed as the outlook for an end to the war remains cloudy. Seth Sutel, New York.
1: U.S. gasoline prices dropped a penny overnight. AAA now puts the national average for regular grade at just under $4.55 per gallon. There's more news at apnews.com. I'm Ben Thomas. 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
3: Skies will be clearing out tonight. Low temperatures dropping into the low 30s, 0 degrees Celsius. Saturday, some sun initially, but turning mostly cloudy as the day progresses. Highs around 60, 16 degrees Celsius. A frontal system advancing towards the region Saturday night will make for the risk of showers developing, otherwise mainly cloudy, lows near 45, 7 degrees Celsius. Sunday cloudy with showers around at times, highs near 60, 16 degrees Celsius. And Monday mostly cloudy, a continued chance for some showers, highs around 60, 16 degrees Celsius. That's a check on your latest forecast. I'm Precision Weather Meteorologist Steve Adamson for WHOU.
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0: than the 65,000 analysts expected in April. The unemployment rate stayed at a low 4.3%. Last week, Federal Reserve Chair Jerome Powell noted the war's impact on global oil supplies and elsewhere.
1: The economic outlook remains highly uncertain.
0: But the war has not done much damage to the job market, at least so far. Sagar Meghani, Washington.
2: The U.S. is still waiting for Iran's response to its latest proposal for ending the war. The U.S. military says it exchanged fire with Iranian forces in the Strait of Hormuz today and later disabled two Iranian oil tankers, while the UAE reported another missile and drone attack. Oil prices edged higher, while stocks closed out another winning week with gains. President Trump says he's gotten Russia and Ukraine to agree to a three-day ceasefire and a prisoner exchange. The Virginia Supreme Court struck down a Democratic congressional redistricting plan that had won voter approval. And Ed Donahue reports ABC's accusing the Federal Communications Commission of trying to chill free speech.
3: ABC has been locked in a dispute with the Trump administration over Jimmy Kimmel Live. But this time, it's ABC on the offensive over another show.
4: This is The View.
3: The point of contention over The View is whether it's subject to equal time rules. It means competing candidates for office must have equal time. ABC says The View is a bona fide news program and is exempt. President Trump's FCC chairman, Brendan Carr, has indicated he intends to argue The View is not a so-called bona fide news program. President Trump has been critical of media outlets whose journalism runs counter to his agenda and sensibilities. I'm Ed Donahue.
2: This is AP News. The latest Jeffrey Epstein document, a note found by a former cellmate.
5: Nicholas Tartaglione, a former police officer then awaiting trial in a quadruple murder case, says he discovered the note tucked in a book after Epstein's first suicide attempt in 2019. The short note, which is hard to decipher in some places and hasn't been authenticated, reads, "They investigated me for a month, found nothing. It is a treat to be able to choose the time to say goodbye." Tartaglione said he gave the note to his lawyers to protect himself from any claims that he might have harmed Epstein while they were in custody together. It had been in a vault in New York federal courts. It became part of proceedings between Tartaglione and his lawyers over their representation of his murder case. The New York Times petitioned the judge to release the purported suicide note, noting that Tartaglione, now serving a life sentence, has talked about it publicly. But it's unclear whether the note is authentic or a forgery, and whether its cryptic language amounts to a suicide note.
2: The AP's Marissa Duhaney reporting. There's more news at apnews.com. I'm Ben Thomas. 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
7: Skies will be clearing out tonight. Low temperatures dropping into the low 30s, 0 degrees Celsius. Saturday, some sun initially, but turning mostly cloudy as the day progresses. Highs around 60, 16 degrees Celsius. A frontal system advancing towards the region Saturday night will make for the risk of showers developing, otherwise mainly cloudy, lows near 45, 7 degrees Celsius. Sunday cloudy with showers around at times, highs near 60, 16 degrees Celsius. And Monday mostly cloudy, a continued chance for some showers, highs around 60, 16 degrees Celsius. That's a check on your latest forecast. I'm Precision Weather Meteorologist Steve Adamson for WHOU.

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I'm Tony Lorino. 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Ready to go with your favorite from the 80s or 90s. What's it going to be? What's going to get us into the weekend mode, huh? We're at 877-909-1989 and would love to get your throwback on tonight.

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0: 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Jana, your mom, Elaine.
2: Yeah, she's 85 years old, and I took her to 2 Def Leppard concerts, and she had her eyes drawn on the shirtless man, but she was just sitting there, and she was... She doesn't dance very well, but I'm telling you, she loves the boogie and she loves that rock and roll music.
0: That is too funny. Well, we got to crank up some Def Leppard for mom, don't we?
2: Yeah, seriously.
0: Yeah. Get it a Mother's Day? 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

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I'm Tony Verino. 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

0: WHOU, and your son is going to treat you for Mother's Day. You remember the first time you treated your mom at your place?
1: So you had to get Chardonnay out to the Boone Farm away. You know exactly what I'm talking about. You, Boone Farm.
0: Yeah, yeah, yeah. Or Coors Light, or Beast, whatever it was. Here's to treating mom to a great weekend and all her favorite songs like this.

0: AP News, I'm Ben Thomas. Alabama Governor Kay Ivey has signed a measure into law that could lead to new congressional districts in the state in this year's election. Ed Donahue has details.
1: An injunction is in place in Alabama ordering a second congressional district where black voters are the majority or close to it. Republicans want to overturn it. Bobby Singleton is the Senate minority leader.
2: We've just only been voting since 1965. And you are now trying to take that voice away from us.
1: Republican Senator Greg Allbritton says the bill may not be needed.
3: This is conditional if and only if a federal court order is issued lifting the current federal injunctions in the relevant cases. Should there be no court order issued, then this bill would have no effect.
1: If the injunction is lifted, the results of May 19th's primaries may be thrown out. Democrat Shamari Figures, who is black, won in the court-ordered Alabama congressional district. I'm Ed Donahue.
0: Alabama's move came as the Virginia Supreme Court dealt a major setback to Democrats, overturning a redistricting plan that could have helped them win as many as 4 additional House seats. President Trump says Russia and Ukraine have agreed to a 3-day ceasefire, telling reporters,
4: I asked, and President Putin agreed, President Zelensky agreed, both readily, and we have a little period of time where they're not going to be killing people. That's very good.
0: And he says a prisoner swap. No word yet of a response from Iran to the latest U.S. proposal for ending that war, while the U.S. military exchanged fire with Iranian forces in the Strait of Hormuz and later disabled 2 Iranian oil tankers. And the UAE reported another missile and drone attack. Oil prices edged higher while stocks closed out another winning week with gains. And U.S. employers added 115,000 jobs last month. Unemployment remained at a low 4.3%. This is AP News. Walter Ratliff on an anniversary.
5: A crowd cheers 1 year ago as Cardinal Robert Francis Prevost was elected the first American Pope of the Catholic Church.
6: La pace sia con tutti voi.
5: He wished peace to the crowds cheering him, but it's been anything but peaceful around the world this year.
7: In the view of President Trump, there are only 4 or 5 big players in the world.
5: Vatican analyst Marco Politi says the words of the Pope carry weight, and that was a lesson for those in the White House.
7: He didn't think that also the Pope in Rome can be a big player.
5: Leo says he doesn't see his role as political, but he will speak up to other world leaders, including Trump.
8: Don't want to get into a debate with him. I don't think that the message of the gospel is meant to be abused in the way that some people are doing. And I will continue to speak out loud against war, looking to promote peace.
5: I'm Walter Ratliff.
0: 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I'm Ben Thomas. 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